0: challenging Sir Keir Starmer. Downing Street insists no leadership challenge is underway, saying the Prime Minister won't walk away from the mandate he was given by voters 2 years ago. The Kremlin says it'll brief Vladimir Putin on an offer of face-to-face peace talks from Ukraine's leader. Volodymyr Zelensky also claims Russians are becoming less comfortable with the war as drone attacks increase and prices continue to rise. It's emerged Andrew Mountbatten Windsor received a private income from subletting three properties on his Royal Lodge estate while paying little rent for more than 20 years. A National Audit Office report says the arrangement was permitted under his lease, although it doesn't reveal how much he earned. Our Royal correspondent Laura Bundock says the report also includes details about his daughters.
1: The king pays for Andrew's daughters to have homes in royal palaces. Neither are working royals. Their rent, which is already reduced because the accommodation's inside security cordons, is based on years-old market valuations.
0: It comes as the former prince has been photographed with a large bruise on his face while driving near his Norfolk home. That's the latest. I'm Daisy Steele.
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Detroit Spinners, Boom Radio through the night. Derek Webster putting the records on. Welcome to Friday, 5th of June. Flaming June, they call this. Here's a song from Bob Dylan's Nashville Skyline album.

Randy Crawford and Bob Dylan from his Nashville Skyline album tonight. I shall be staying here with you on the Boom Radio Night, right? Friday's not looking bad today if you're doing something in the great outdoors today. It looks like it's going to be a drier day. I don't mind what it does, but the rain is so miserable. We'll see sunny spells, lighter winds today. Still mostly light showers, especially in the north and west, but they won't be here for long. And the rain will arrive in the southwest later. So if you're going to put the washing out, make sure you do so early. Temperatures today, not much of a change wherever you are around these islands. Belfast, 15 degrees, 16 in Inverness, Edinburgh and Cardiff, 17 degrees in Manchester and Hull, and 18 degrees today in London.

Hank Loughlin with a country classic. I'm falling. I fell a long time ago. Don't worry about me. Here's someone quite interesting. It's Reva Taylor, who's she's actually from London. And she made her West End stage debut at the age of 7 in Les Miserables and appeared on Blue Peter, blimey, at the age of 10 and signed to EMI as a 12-year-old. The youngest artist ever signed, apparently. This is from a new album of hers, and this is absolutely beautiful. It's Reva Taylor and Maestro.

0: New music from Reva Taylor, that's called Maestro. Well worth checking out. Songs on the way from Van Morrison, Chicago, Johnny Nash, Nick Drake, and many more. Music through the night on the Boom Radio Night Ride.
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5: Nottingham. The bell in the city's council house is the fifth largest in the UK, but it's called Little John. The first boot store was opened here when agricultural worker John Boot opened a herbalist store to cater for the poor people in the city. Traffic lights were invented here, and it's where designer Paul Smith set up his first store. Boom Radio, across the UK, including Nottingham.

0: Womack and Womack and Amen Corner. If paradise was half as nice. Apparently today is hot air balloon day. So if you fancy taking to a balloon and singing "She flies like a bird" and going all over the place, today's the day to do it. It's something I've never done. I know people who have, who swear by it. Just the idea of dangling on a rope in the air, going over trees and things, would absolutely terrify me. So if you don't mind, I shall give hot air ballooning a bit of a miss today.
1: I

Billie Holiday, Lady Day, herself, and Van Morrison before that with Crazy Love. Today is the anniversary of the first ever Orient Express service, which began its very first journey this day in 1883. London, Paris, Istanbul. I'd love to go on that, wouldn't you? I remember going to the railway station in Paris once and looking at all the trains with all the different destinations going. And I think it'd be a lovely idea just to roam free and just randomly take a train one of these days. What do you think? We could take the night ride, couldn't we? There's a thing. On the Boom Radio Night Ride, Chicago.

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0: Jackie DeShannon, Johnny Nash, Tears on My Pillow. Judy Spires is with you this afternoon at 2 o'clock. I do like listening to The First Dance. If you've been married, it doesn't matter how many times, if you want to be reminded of that first dance, Judy Spires will play the record and tell your story. Who knows, maybe it was your last dance. It always makes interesting listening. That's Judy Spires, who's with you this afternoon from 2 here on Boom Radio.
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and spare, they don't bother me. 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

Absolutely. I was reading a review of one of her appearances recently, in which she was joined on stage by Robbie Williams and Gary Barlow of Take That, providing a bit of a reunion. Sounds excellent. Lulu and Nat King Cole, On the Street Where You Live. Is the moon out tonight? Can you see it? Is it up there? This is a song from 1972. Nick Drake, from his final album. This is called Pink Moon.

Nick Drake from his 1972 LP Pink Moon. Time for me to be away, but stay with us because the music is awesome, as the young people say, through the night on Boom Radio. And I'll be back with you at 9 this morning on our sister station, Boom Light, with some easy sounds and morning coffee. My old mate Mike Wire will be taking care of business on the Boom Radio Night Ride tonight at midnight. I'll leave you with Don Williams. 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From me, Derek Webster, take it easy and good night.

0: From the Sky News Centre at 2. The Prime Minister is promising unflinching action in righting the wrongs of Henry Novak's murder. Sir Starmer says the teenager deserves a legacy that goes beyond the awful tragedy of his death in Southampton in December. The 18-year-old died in handcuffs, falsely accused of racism. The PM privately met his parents in Downing Street last night. Here's policing commentator Graham Wettone.
1: There has to be some element, some understanding of the diverse communities we are now policing, but it's become almost like the focus or the prime concern for many forces, that it's taken on a life of its own, to the detriment of understanding policing, understanding the law.
0: It's emerged Andrew Mountbatten-Windsor received a private income from subletting three properties on his Royal Lodge estate while paying little rent for more than 20 years. A National Audit Office report says the arrangement was permitted under his lease, although it doesn't reveal how much he earned. Andy Burnham says he'd enter a Labour leadership contest if one were triggered, becoming the first senior Labour figure to publicly suggest challenging Sir Keir Starmer. Downing Street insists no leadership challenge is underway, saying the Prime Minister won't walk away from the mandate he was given by voters 2 years ago. A fresh appeal's been launched 30 years after the disappearance of a university graduate in Bath. 25-year-old Melanie Hall was last seen in a club in the city in June 1996. Her remains were found just off the M5 in Thornbury in 2009. Avon and Somerset Police have started a new campaign, hoping it'll trigger details or memories which may help with their investigation. Melanie's sister Dominique says it's been a painful 3 decades.
2: Time is really going on, and I hope we get the answers that we need and the justice for her while we're still able to.
0: And Andoni Iraola is relishing the challenge of winning titles at Liverpool. The former Bournemouth boss has been appointed at the Premier Club on a 2-year contract, replacing Arne Slot, who was sacked on Saturday. That's the latest. I'm Daisy Steele.
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0: Some songs were so good, you were happy to pay for them again and again. You slid your coins in the jukebox, pushed the buttons, chose the record, and waited for the arm to land. Saturdays from 4, Dave Brown plugs in the boom jukebox and turns up the volume. 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
3: St Andrews. Situated on the east coast of Fife, St Andrews is the home of golf. Its university is Scotland's oldest, and its royal alumni range from James II to the current Prince and Princess of Wales, who met there. West Sands was the location for the opening scene of the movie Chariots of Fire, when the actors ran in slow motion to the music of Vangelis. Boom Radio, across the UK, including St Andrews.

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0: From the Sky News Centre at 3. Sir Keir Starmer's promising to right the wrongs of Henry Novak's murder. The Prime Minister's met the teenager's family in Downing Street and says he deserves a legacy that goes beyond this awful tragedy. The 18-year-old student died in handcuffs in Southampton in December after his killer falsely accused him of racism. Tory leader Kemi Badenoch also held talks with his parents yesterday.
1: Henry's last moments should not have gone the way that they did. One of the things that they said is that they would like to see the whole country coming together, cross-party support, across religions as well, everyone collaborating to make our streets and our country safer for our young people.
0: Andy Burnham says he'd enter a Labour leadership contest if one were triggered, becoming the first senior Labour figure to publicly suggest challenging Sir Keir Starmer. Downing Street insists no leadership challenge is underway, saying the Prime Minister won't walk away from the mandate he was given by voters 2 years ago. The Kremlin says it'll brief Vladimir Putin on an offer of face-to-face peace talks from Ukraine's leader. Volodymyr Zelensky also claims Russians are becoming less comfortable with the war as drone attacks increase and prices continue to rise. It's emerged Andrew Mountbatten Windsor received a private income from subletting three properties on his Royal Lodge estate while paying little rent for more than 20 years. A National Audit Office report says the arrangement was permitted under his lease, although it doesn't reveal how much he earned. Our Royal correspondent Laura Bundock says the report also includes details about his daughters.
2: The King pays for Andrew's daughters to have homes in royal palaces. Neither are working royals. Their rent, which is already reduced because the accommodation's inside security cordons, is based on years-old market valuation.

0: Congratulations.
1: It comes as the former prince has been photographed with a large bruise on his face while driving near his Norfolk home. That's the latest. I'm Daisy Steele. B-O-O-M.
2: Behind every uniform is a story worth remembering. Uncover the courage, sacrifice, and bravery of our soldiers at the National Army Museum. Explore the history that connects us all through interactive galleries and special exhibitions. Delve into the origins and the evolving role of the Army and learn how it has shaped our world and lives. The National Army Museum, Chelsea, just a short walk from Sloane Square. Free entry. Search National Army Museum.

0: Our email machine, that'll be the computer, is jammed.
1: You could feel how big that show was.
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6: Bexhill-on-Sea. A charming seaside town in Sussex, Bexhill is known for its scenic coastal views. Its Grade 1 listed Della Warr Pavilion is a 1930s modernist building. Spike Milligan spent time in the town during the 40s whilst in military training. And it was the first seaside resort in the country to allow mixed bathing. Boom Radio, across the UK, including Bexhill.

wasn't clear, was it yesterday? No, wait, the day before. Finally got a ride with a preacher man who asked, were you bound on such a cold, dark afternoon? As we drove on through the rain, as he listened, I explained, and he left me

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0: From the Sky News Centre at 4, the Prime Minister's calling on the country to choose unity and progress over division and hatred following Henry Novak's murder. The 18-year-old died in police handcuffs, falsely accused of racism by his Sikh killer in Southampton in December. The incident sparked violent protests. Sir Keir Starmer says he was profoundly humbled to meet the teenager's parents at Downing Street yesterday. Ahead of that private meeting, he had this message.
1: This is a tragic case. We have to start with Henry. We really need to listen to Henry's family because they're asking us, as politicians, as leaders, not to use his case to whip up division, not to cause disturbances.
0: It's emerged Andrew Mountbatten Windsor received a private income from subletting three properties on his Royal Lodge estate while paying little rent for more than 20 years. A National Audit Office report says the arrangement was permitted under his lease, although it doesn't reveal how much he earned. It comes as Andrew has been photographed with what appears to be a large bruise on the right side of his face while driving near the Sandringham estate in Norfolk. Andy Burnham says he'd enter a Labour leadership contest if one were triggered, becoming the first senior Labour figure to publicly suggest challenging Sir Keir Starmer. Downing Street insists no leadership challenge is underway, saying the Prime Minister won't walk away from the mandate he was given by voters 2 years ago. Our chief political correspondent John Craig has more.
2: Andy Burnham has confirmed what's regarded as Westminster's worst-kept secret, that if there's a Labour leadership contest, he wants to be part of it. He's even suggested that Wes Streeting, who quit the Cabinet last month, has already fired the starting gun.
0: Andoni Iraola is relishing the challenge of winning titles at Liverpool. The former Bournemouth boss has been appointed at the Premier Club on a 2-year contract, replacing Arne Slot. That's the latest. I'm Daisy Steele.
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0: There's still nothing quite like a Saturday night. And here at Boom, it's got soul. Enjoy great soul hits and surprises. Back to back
1: from 7
0: this Saturday.
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0: From the Sky News Centre at 5, the Prime Minister is promising unflinching action in righting the wrongs of Henry Novak's murder. Sir Keir Starmer says the teenager deserves a legacy that goes beyond the awful tragedy of his death in Southampton in December. The 18-year-old died in handcuffs, falsely accused of racism. The PM privately met his parents in Downing Street last night. Here's policing commentator Graham Wettone.
1: There has to be some element, some understanding of the diverse communities we are now policing, but it's become almost like the focus or the prime concern for many forces, that it's taken on a life of its own, to the detriment of understanding policing, understanding the law.
0: It's emerged Andrew Mountbatten Windsor received a private income from subletting three properties on his Royal Lodge estate while paying little rent for more than 20 years. A National Audit Office report says the arrangement was permitted under his lease, although it doesn't reveal how much he earned. Andy Burnham says he'd enter a Labour leadership contest if one were triggered, becoming the first senior Labour figure to publicly suggest challenging Sir Keir Starmer. Downing Street insists no leadership challenge is underway, saying the Prime Minister won't walk away from the mandate he was given by voters 2 years ago. Volodymyr Zelensky has called for a face-to-face meeting with Vladimir Putin in a fresh attempt to end the war in Ukraine. He's offered a full ceasefire while negotiations take place. A fresh appeal's been launched 30 years after the disappearance of a university graduate in Bath. 25-year-old Melanie Hall was last seen in a club in the city in June 1996. Her remains were found just off the M5 in Thornbury in 2009. Melanie's sister Dominique says it's been a painful 3 decades.
2: Time is really going on and I hope we get the answers that we need and the justice for her while we're still able to.
0: And Liverpool have appointed former Bournemouth manager Andoni Iraola as their new head coach on a 2-year contract. He replaces Arne Slot, who was sacked by the Premier League club on Saturday. That's the latest. I'm Daisy Steele.
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0: From the Sky News Centre at 6, it's emerged Andrew Mountbatten-Windsor received a private income from subletting three properties on his Royal Lodge estate while paying little rent for more than 20 years. A report says the arrangement was permitted under his lease, although it doesn't reveal how much he earned. Our Royal correspondent Laura Bundock says it also includes details about his daughters.
1: The King pays for Andrew's daughters to have homes in royal palaces. Neither are working royals. Their rent, which is already reduced because the accommodation's inside security cordons, is based on years-old market valuations.
0: It comes as the former prince has been photographed with a large bruise on his face near his Norfolk home. The US government's entered the row over the murder of Henry Novak, calling for a rejection of so-called two-tier policing. The teenager's death in Southampton last year has led to intense debate after officers were falsely told he'd racially abused his attacker and arrested him as he lay dying. Andy Burnham's confirmed for the first time he'd join a Labour leadership contest. The Greater Manchester mayor made the comments on Question Time, but the party says the process of challenging Keir Starmer hasn't been triggered. Volodymyr Zelensky's called for a face-to-face meeting with Vladimir Putin in a fresh attempt to end the war in Ukraine. The Kremlin says Mr. Putin will be briefed on the proposal, but that Ukraine must make major concessions before any peace deal can be reached.
2: There is no need to stop hostilities, to start the talks. No need. We did have talks already.
0: Scientists say a new AI-designed vaccine could protect against a whole family of viruses. A trial's found it could prevent pandemics before they begin. And to sport, where new Liverpool boss Andoni Iraola says he's excited about his new job. He's warned he can't guarantee promise success at Anfield, where he replaces Arne Slot. That's the latest. I'm Imani Rana.
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5: Dry with sunny spells, but showers developing across the southwest, lighter and less frequent than yesterday though. Some rain also across the north of England and Scotland, with a high of 18 degrees Celsius.

I do like a bit of casual whistling first thing. That was Mama Cass doing the singing. I don't know who was doing the whistling. Dream a little dream of me. But if you are going to dream of me, can you make me handsome? Because I'm fraying at the edges these days.

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Yes, you can go anywhere in your mind. It's a strange place to pick. Mind you, it must be quite nice, Carolina, because there are several songs about it, aren't there? Carolina Moon and so forth. And there are others. I did think of a list, but I've forgotten. James Taylor. Before that, we had the Ray Charles Singers, didn't we, with that absolute corker. Cuando Calienta. Oh, yes, that's your actual foreign. Love Me With All Your Heart in English.

0: Otis Redding, sitting on the dock of the bay, dangling his feet in the water. Very long legs. Before that, the Dreamweavers with It's Almost Tomorrow. It's 20 past six in the morning. It's only just today, you fool.
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6: Kirkcaldy. Sometimes known as the Lang Toon, Kirkcaldy lies on the east coast of Scotland in the Kingdom of Fife. For many years, it was the world's leading manufacturer of linoleum, and two famous 18th century figures, the economist Adam Smith and the architect Robert Adam, were born in Kirkcaldy, and ex-Prime Minister Gordon Brown grew up in the town. 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

of Paul Simon, still crazy after all these years. I find it gets worse. Before that, we had Ella Fitzgerald, didn't we? Someone to watch over me. Now you're all right. The government's doing that.

0: Do you know, I'd almost completely forgotten about Nick Berry, ex of Heartbeat, of course, and then he had a bit of a pop career, didn't he? Then disappeared off the face of the earth. What's become of him? There he was with Every Loser Wins, bringing the time nicely to 6:30.
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2: Hello, I'm Imani Rana with the latest business stories from Sky News. There's a warning measures to cap vet fees could put a strain on rural practices. The Environment, Food and Rural Affairs Committee says the higher prices for services for household pets often keep sites open and subsidise treatments for farm animals. Prescriptions will be capped at £21, while practices will also have to publish how much they're charging. May has been an unusual month at the pumps, with the average price of petrol going up and the price of diesel coming down. RAC Fuel Watch data suggests typical costs for petrol rose by nearly 2.5p, while diesel dropped by 4.5. Nationwide's going to install defibrillators and bleed control kits across its 600-plus branches. The Building Society will also be working alongside St John Ambulance to give life-saving training to 4,000 members of staff and local communities. And shops in Scotland saw an uptick in customers in May, with high streets and retail parks boosted by the warm weather. Edinburgh continues to be the best performing city in the UK for footfall.
3: Dry with sunny spells, but showers developing across the southwest, lighter and less frequent than yesterday though. Some rain also across the north of England and Scotland, with a high of 18 degrees Celsius.

Loving and Free. Don't like the sound of that. That was Kiki Dee doing that. And before her, bit of early morning Motown for you, the Four Tops, Baby, I Need Your Loving. Oh, what? I'm a bit busy at the moment. I've got a full pot of tea here to get through first.

0: 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Oh, I would have enjoyed that. 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Games That Lovers Play. Oh, that sounds a bit upsetting. Can you draw me a diagram just so I know what's coming?
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Gordon Lightfoot. His stuff's always interesting, isn't it? I like it. That was Rainy Day People. And before that, The Rhythm of the Rain came from the Cascades. Oh, don't. That's two R words in a row. That's tempting fate, isn't it? Now, here's a word from our partners at the National Army Museum in Chelsea. You can step inside and step into the lives of soldiers across nearly four centuries of history. The music tells the story of service from the Civil Wars to the modern army, through the people who lived it, on campaign and back at home, through the ordinary and extraordinary moments of army life. You'll discover remarkable objects and personal stories spanning centuries of army history, from famous commanders to the ordinary soldiers whose experiences shaped the world around them. It's well worth a visit, whether your interest is in family history, military history, or simply discovering the stories behind the uniform. More information online. Just go online and search for National Army Museum, Chelsea. Entry is free.

0: Yanis Markopoulos.
1: 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Who pays the ferryman? Well, it's a good question. We'll have to have a bit of a whip round. I can contribute 37.5 new pence.
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2: 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A human voice wrapped in invisible waves. Radio is the hearthfire of the air, glowing unseen, binding strangers with shared breath. No glittering screen, no swiping distraction, just voices. As intimate as a whisper in the dark. Suddenly you're not alone. 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It cheers you wherever you are. This is Boom, and we love radio.

I don't know what got into him. It's jolly enough, though, isn't it? Short and sweet, too. Not even quite 2 minutes worth of Elvis with his bossa nova baby. And I'll tell you what, the news is next. That'll cheer us all up. Before that, we've got a song from Yvonne Elliman. Hello, stranger.

0: From the Sky News Centre at 7, Andrew Mountbatten Windsor's revealed to have made a private income from subletting properties on the Royal Estate. The National Audit Office says the former Duke of York rented out three cottages while paying a peppercorn rent on Royal Lodge. The US government's weighed in on the debate about Henry Novak's murder in Southampton. It's called for a rejection of two-tiered policing. The student was stabbed after a night out last December, but died in police handcuffs after his attacker falsely accused him of racist abuse. The State Department's intervention comes a day after Keir Starmer criticised Elon Musk for getting involved.
1: Musk, again, has been interfering in our politics in the last few days, trying to whip up division. That is not who we are in Britain. In Britain, we are reasonable, tolerant people. We react calmly.
0: For the first time, Andy Burnham's confirmed he would run in any potential Labour leadership race. The Mayor of Greater Manchester made the comments on Question Time last night, but Labour says no process to challenge the PM has been triggered. Volodymyr Zelensky has called for a face-to-face meeting with Russian President Vladimir Putin. The Ukrainian leaders offered talks in a neutral country. Meanwhile, scientists believe a new AI-designed vaccine could protect against whole families of viruses and prevent pandemics before they begin. Kat Suave has the details.
2: Doctors say this new technology moves away from the current reactive system that struggles to keep pace as illnesses evolve. It works by pushing a high-pressure, hair-thin stream of liquid into the body, which then triggers an immune response. By using artificial intelligence to analyse past outbreaks, the single treatment could provide immunity against diseases that spread quickly and protect people from any future mutations. Experts say this could mark a big paradigm change in how we deal with viruses.
0: And Liverpool have confirmed Andoni Iraola as their new head coach. The former Bournemouth boss says he is delighted to be at one of the biggest clubs in the world. That's the latest. I'm Imani Rana.
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6: Dry with sunny spells, but showers developing across the southwest, lighter and less frequent than yesterday though. Some rain also across the north of England and Scotland with a high of 18 degrees Celsius.

0: Another one of those short and sweet pop tunes that does everything it says. Very good. The Everly Brothers. Nice harmonies as well. Kathy's Clown. Starting us off on our last little lump. Yes, it's about 7:05. I'm here until 7:30. And then Graham Dean's your man. Ooh, there are banjos in this. I like a banjo first thing in here. Oh, and it's Louis Armstrong to sing as well. Hello, Dolly.
1: Hello, Dolly. This is Louis. Darling, it's so nice

They're a weird bunch, the Bee Gees, aren't they? They all sing different songs at the same time. Love, So Right, and Louis Armstrong just before, of course, with Hello, Dolly. That was a corker, wasn't it?

0: There'll be sad songs to make you cry. No, I don't think so. Not first thing on a Friday morning. I won't let it. That was Billy Ocean doing that. And before him, the voice of Esther Phillips, one of my all-time favourites. Am I that easy to forget? Who said that?
1: 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Graham Dean, North London. Judy Spires, Devon. David Hamilton, Sussex. Jane Markham, Somerset. Les Ross, Warwickshire. Diana Luke, Yorkshire. 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
5: Pitlochry. Situated in the heart of Scotland, Pitlochry is one of the country's most beautiful towns and is a popular tourist centre. It has its own festival theatre, which although originally housed in a tent, now occupies an impressive building on the banks of the River Tummel. Close by lies the magnificent hydro dam and fish ladder, used by migrating salmon. 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

0: Ringo Starr with Photograph. I used one of those online sort of photo restoration things the other day. I had a picture of my Uncle Frank, which has caught with him sort of mid-blink. So it looked a very odd photo. And this thing gave him his eyes back. How did he know what colour his eyes were? That's a bit weird, isn't it? They know too much.
1: Hear that whistle, it's 10 o'clock.
2: Don't let go, don't let go.
1: Come on, baby, it's time to rock.
2: Don't let go, don't let go.
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You've been keeping your lip from mine. 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

me. 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I wouldn't stop for $1 million.

0: Some very odd noises in that. First of all, someone drops the washing up, and then there's some other fella winding a clock all the time. Fairport Convention. Very strange. Fairport Unconvention. Before that, it was Roy Hamilton, wasn't it? Don't let go, he said. I'm sorry, I'm going to. I'm off. It's Friday, so it's full English day down the CAF. I shall see you there. About 10:30. And also, back here, bright and early. Well, early on Monday morning for more of the same. You have a good weekend. Stand by for Graham Dean coming up in just a tick, because this is Boom and it's 7:30.
1: Dry with sunny spells, but showers developing across the southwest, lighter and less frequent than yesterday though. Some rain also across the north of England and Scotland with a high of 18 degrees Celsius.

And a very good Friday morning to you, Boomers. Graham Dean clocking on with a bit of help from Fleetwood Mac. I think we all ought to find out where that cafe is that Andy Marriott goes to for his Friday full English. I'm sure we'd all be very welcome.

0: Oh, Murray Head spending one night in Bangkok. Probably be too exhausted to come back for a second. And it was Rudy's in Love from Locomotive. Here on Boom, just gone 20 to 8.
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That's Danny Williams. Total proof that he did make other records apart from Moon River. In that case, Dancin' Easy replacing It's Martini. And now Gary Lewis and the Playboys.

0: From the Sky News Centre at 8, Andrew Mountbatten Windsor made money by subletting homes on the Royal Estate. A National Audit Office report says the former Duke received an income from three cottages at a time when he was paying a peppercorn rent of his own. Our Royal correspondent Laura Bundock says the report provides only limited transparency.
1: Andrew's subletting, we understand, was to staff and their families to pay for running costs, not make profits. But how much he charged is not disclosed.
0: The US State Department's waded into a row over the death of Henry Novak in Southampton. A fierce debate erupted after the student was falsely accused of racism and died in handcuffs. Sir Keir Starmer, who met the 18-year-old's family yesterday, has asked people to choose unity over hatred. Justice Secretary David Lammy's been asked if he agrees with America's suggestion of two-tiered policing.
2: That's not my perception. What I do recognise is complexity. I do recognise that guidance exists and that guidance should be clear and fundamental. Mentally, every one of us, whatever our religion, whatever our background, whatever our colour, we must be equal before the law.
0: Andy Burnham says he definitely would enter a leadership contest to replace Sir Keir Starmer. The Greater Manchester Mayor confirmed he'd take part while on Question Time, though Downing Street says the country expects ministers to focus on governing. Petrol prices rose by nearly 2.5 pence a litre in May, while diesel fell by around 4.5 pence. The RAC says the unusual split came midway through the month. Nationwide's going to install defibrillators and bleed control kits across its 600-plus branches. The Building Society will also be working alongside St John Ambulance to give life-saving training to 4,000 members of staff and local communities. And more than 15,000 people have signed a petition in less than 24 hours after an A-level maths paper was described as significantly more challenging than others. England's exams regulator has said it's closely monitoring the marking process. That's the latest. I'm Imani Rana.
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7: Dry with sunny spells, but showers developing across the southwest. Lighter and less frequent than yesterday, though. Some rain also across the north of England and Scotland, with a high of 18 degrees Celsius.

0: Are you doing the movements? Always good fun with village people. Now, I'm going to play a record by the Viscounts, one of whom was Gordon Mills, who became a very successful manager for people like Engelbert Humperdinck and Tom Jones. And Gordon's daughter was Claire, the gal with the giggle at the end of the Gilbert O'Sullivan song.
1: I

0: Let your yeah be yeah, your no be no. Well, that sorted that out then. The pioneers, and who put the bomb? It was the Viscounts.
1: Boom Legacy Tracks, in proud partnership with Save the Children, a charity committed to helping children reach their full potential.
0: Well, this morning's legacy is the one left by the character actor Morris Denham, OBE. It's only short. It's the terrified dialogue at the beginning of Hounds of Love by Kate Bush. And along with the drumming, it adds to the suspense.
2: It's in the trees. It's coming.

It started with, "It's in the trees, it's coming," as spoken by the actor Morris Denham, OBE. The line actually comes from a 1957 British horror film, Night of the Demon, which was a favourite of Kate Bush's. Hounds of Love is the legacy track. Well, legacies, now, you know, for over 100 years, Save the Children has been there for children living in conflict, facing poverty, living through medical crises and devastating natural disasters. And they'll never stop being there, providing urgent and life-saving aid to children that need it most. You can support their work for years to come with a gift in your will. To find out more about the difference a gift in your will could make, search online for Save the Children, Gifts in Wills.

0: Come back to me. Well, they have done just that. After a long time away, there's Haircut 100 complete with Nick Heyward. And their new record here at Boom Radio, it's 20 past eight. And, oh, just to tell you that the first record you bought a little later is going to be the one that was purchased by the fine broadcaster Charles Nove, who we are very proud to have with us both on Boom Light and here on Boom Radio.
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6: Newport Pagnell. More than just a motorway service station, this historic market town sits in Buckinghamshire. Aston Martin has a base here where James Bond's DB5 was built. Acts of Parliament are produced on parchment made by the town's William Cowley. And it boasts the Tickford Iron Bridge, built in 1810 and still carrying traffic. Boom Radio, Newport Pagnell.

0: A very fine act, Gladys Knight and her family of Pips. Make yours a happy home. And the last time, that was the Rolling Stones. Okay, let's talk money, business money, here on Boom, because it's 8:30.
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2: Hello, I'm Imani Rana with the latest business stories from Sky News. There's a warning measures to cap vet fees could put a strain on rural practices. The Environment, Food and Rural Affairs Committee says the higher prices for services for household pets often keep sites open and subsidise treatments for farm animals. Prescriptions will be capped at £21, while practices will also have to publish how much they're charging. May has been an unusual month at the pumps, with the average price of petrol going up and the price of diesel coming down. RAC Fuel Watch data suggests typical costs for petrol rose by nearly 2.5p, while diesel dropped by 4.5. Nationwide's going to install defibrillators and bleed control kits across its 600-plus branches. The Building Society will also be working alongside St John Ambulance to give life-saving training to 4,000 members of staff and local communities. And shops in Scotland saw an uptick in customers in May, with high streets and retail parks boosted by the warm weather. Edinburgh continues to be the best performing city in the UK for footfall.
3: Dry with sunny spells, but showers developing across the southwest, lighter and less frequent than yesterday though. Some rain also across the north of England and Scotland, with a high of 18 degrees Celsius. Great.

0: Great. The crickets here on Boom Radio, that'll be the day. Well, for Charles Nove, it's this day.
1: Your first record.
0: Yes, Charles Nove, here comes the first record you bought, which is an album. Well, in fact, it's an album and a single.
2: It was an album called Where It's At, apostrophe A-T, and it came complete if you pulled out the inner of the album cover with a sort of collapsible cardboard hat. A white bunnet, as we might have called it in Scotland, as worn by the Rubettes. And I was very taken with this record. I still think that this track from the album is an absolutely brilliant pop single. Rubettes, Sugar Baby Love.

0: I didn't know that LP by The Rubettes containing Sugar Baby Love came with a clever marketing ploy, a hat like the group used to wear. And yes, it was the first choice of our Charles Nove, who you can hear on Choices this Sunday evening. And of course, he's one of broadcasting's most recognisable voices. On the BBC for so many years with Terry Wogan. In fact, he's going to be talking about his time with Terry, also being the deputy voice of the balls on the National Lottery, and how he ended up buying no less than 7 double-decker buses. Well, well, well. That's Charles Nove's Choices this Sunday evening at 9 here on Boom Radio.
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Dollar's Shooting Star. And I fought the law, but the law won. It always does on that record. Poor old Bobby Fuller and his four, they never win. Right, it's just gone 9:15. It's Boom Radio with a couple more of those clever company names. Right, we've got Bev Simcock here in Congleton, who says there's a cracking name on Coronation Street. It's the tattoo shop. It's called Tattle Do Nicely. And she sent me a photograph. It's next door to the Weatherfield Snooker Hall. Brilliant, Bev. Thank you. And this one from Michael Buzzard from Bognor Regis, who said, just yesterday we had a coffee next to Ford Prison in West Sussex. And he said the name of the cafe is Serving Time. Brilliant. And he said it's actually part of the prison setup. Well, they must have a great sense of humour. And the time was spelt as in the herb.

0: Saxophonist Kenny G. It's his birthday today. He's 70. And that's his Songbird, anniversary oldie. I wonder if Richard Butler, the lead vocalist with the Psychedelic Furs, knows that he was born on the same day as Kenny G. Will somebody tell him? Boom Radio, just gone 10 to 9.
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4: 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Teddy Swims is there on the 30th of June and Michael Bublé on the 4th of July. The 3 Degrees, well known for their soulful voices and fabulous stage shows, are back at Soul Mama, Stratford, London on the 9th of September.
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9: The price of a pint will rise to 15 pence. And a black and white licence rises from £9 to 10.
10: And the pound fell to a record low against major foreign currencies.
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11: I couldn't sleep at all.

No sleep for Bobby Lewis then, tossing and turning all night. My soundtrack song later is the theme from not only a TV show, but also a huge film franchise. And I played the theme from Chitty Chitty Bang Bang earlier this week, after which I heard from Zoe in Cornwall, who said that her late husband, Terry, at the age of 9, was one of the kids in the cave in the film. And he had a photograph taken with Dick Van Dyke and Sally Ann Howes and Benny Hill, which subsequently he lost. Oh, no. But then you bought the DVD, you went through it frame by frame until you found him on screen. You will always have that, Zoe. Thank you for letting me know. Here's the 3 Degrees.

0: about what really is private money and public money.
1: Justice Secretary David Lammy has rebuffed the US State Department after it called for a rejection of two-tiered policing in the UK. Donald Trump's administration gave its opinion on a row over the murder of Henry Novak last December. Officers were falsely told he'd racially abused his attacker and arrested him as he lay dying in Southampton. Former Victims Commissioner for England and Wales, Dame Vera Baird, says a thorough investigation is needed.
2: The real failure was not to see that he was ill and dying when he said that he was. But how you put racism into that, I simply don't know.
1: Volodymyr Zelensky's called for a face-to-face meeting with Russian President Vladimir Putin. In an open letter, the Ukrainian leader offered talks in a neutral country. Scientists say they've successfully trialled an AI-designed vaccine which could end pandemics before they begin. They say it could be used to block whole families of viruses, including future mutations. Welsh Water will have to pay out nearly £45 million over serious sewage breaches. Regulator Ofwat says the firm failed to properly operate, maintain and upgrade its wastewater network. And Australian officials say that they've confiscated more than 100,000 cockroaches in a record bug bust. Some of the illegal insects seized from a breeder in New South Wales were up to 8 centimetres long. That's the latest. I'm Imani Rana.
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5: Dry with sunny spells, but showers developing across the southwest. Lighter and less frequent than yesterday, though. Some rain also across the north of England and Scotland, with a high of 18 degrees Celsius.

Jimmy Ruffin, that was. It's Boom Radio at breakfast, and before I play today's soundtrack song, a couple of records, the first of which is by Procol Harum, and it's the title track from their nautically themed album, A Salty Dog. On the front cover, there's an imitation of the old Player's Navy Cut cigarette packet. Procol Harum.

Talk of the Town, The Pretenders, and Procol Harum's A Salty Dog. And now on Boom, we are cinema bound. Soundtrack song coming up, and my mission today, which I've chosen to accept, is to play the theme from Mission Impossible by Lalo Schifrin.

Mission Impossible, written by Lalo Schifrin, and used not only on TV when it started in America in 1966, but Tom Cruise insisted it should be adapted for the films as well. And so it was, 30 years later. The theme to Mission Impossible, soundtrack song. Great.

0: The record that brought Judy Zook to everyone's attention, Stay With Me Till Dawn. It's the Derby tomorrow, and just a couple of days ago I was saying how it was the 95th anniversary of the Derby being the very first sports outside broadcast on TV. It was a partnership between John Logie Baird and the BBC. I wonder what John Logie Baird would think of it being shown these days in HD, or maybe ultra high definition. Well, let's hope the horses are on good behaviour.
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2: 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Terry Wogan was never like that. 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
7: 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The gateway to Suffolk, Gainsborough lived here, and Charles Dickens set his novel The Pickwick Papers in the town. Ralph Fiennes was born here. The Orwell Bridge used what was at the time of construction the longest pre-stressed concrete span, and the world's first commercially available powered lawnmower was built in the town. 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

It's always possible they drove her crazy as well. Fine young cannibals. And the foundations. Now, school call. If you haven't told me about your memories, well, please do. It's very easy. Did you go back to those days when you had an inkwell in the corner of the desk, had to dip the nib in it, and have the blotting paper ready because it would go everywhere? Well, whatever your memories are, I'd love to hear about them. And you can do that very easily by going to the front page of our website, boomradio.co.uk. Scroll down, click on School Call. Had some good stories this week. There was Formby High, where Kevin was horrified to be told he had to play hockey, and he ended up enjoying it for 35 years. Greenhill's Hemel Hempstead, whose headmaster, Mr. Calcutt, was a very positive influence on Pat. St. Thomas More Primary, Eltham, and the mystery of the leaking stopcock. And St. Michael's, Torstock, North Devon, where the shout of "No, sir," at roll call resulted in a week of milk of magnesia with spectacular consequences for Trevor. Margaret Handley got in touch from Thirsk and said she hadn't stopped laughing at Trevor's plight. Well, more of your school calls next week, so I'd love to hear from you. And in this case, from the Carpenters. Like

Carpenters, All You Get From Love Is A Love Song. Oh, well, better than nothing. I remember seeing them interviewed years ago. It was in a central London hotel right at the bottom of Park Lane. And Richard Carpenter said that his three biggest influences were the three B's, Bacharach, Beatles, and Brian Wilson, who wrote this for the Beach Boys.

0: Just one of the many hidden gems to be found on Beach Boys albums. In fact, that was the first I bought. Shutdown Volume 2 and Keep an Eye on Summer. Thank you, Brian Wilson, for that. And I know Roger Dave would have enjoyed that. And he'll be playing back-to-back 60s, 2 hours of them, tomorrow morning here on Boom from 8 o'clock. As for Summer, I think at the moment it's done a runner.
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0: Yeah, The Temptations, some great Motown beauties, only skin deep. And My Life, that was Billy Joel. Well, Richard Foster has been in touch from London. He says about these shop names, business names, he says in Ham, there's a dog groomers and a coffee shop called Starbucks. Starbucks, that's good, isn't it? And Dennis in Wigan, he tells me there used to be a store in Warrington selling outdoor equipment, and they had a sign up saying, "Now is the winter of our discount tents."
1: Graham Dean, good morning.
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0: Hopping around with Jerry Lee Lewis, High School Confidential. In a few minutes following me, it'll be Rob Jones, and an hour after that, he'll have a top five at 11, but from which year? And then David Hamilton at midday for his lunchtime show, because he was on stage last Saturday in Tamworth. Sometime afterwards, somebody who was in the audience posted online, "I'm still on a high now."
1: It's not nice when you get a nasty surprise. 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

Prince, I Wanna Be Your Lover, following Lynn Anderson, Rose Garden, Radical. We Just Don't Care, it's Boom Radio, and time up for me to make way for Rob Jones. 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

From the Sky News Centre at 10, it's been revealed Andrew Mountbatten Windsor's made money from renting out properties. A report by the National Audit Office shows he sublet a number of cottages at the time he was paying a peppercorn rent on Royal Lodge. Another three people have been charged over violent disorder in Southampton earlier this week. The unrest came after protests about the death of student Henry Novak, who was handcuffed after being stabbed last December. His attacker had falsely accused him of racist abuse. The US government's weighed in, calling for a rejection of two-tiered policing in the UK. The State Department's intervention

0: negotiations take place. The Kremlin says Mr. Putin will be briefed on the proposal, but the Russian leader insists Ukraine must make major concessions before any peace deal can be reached.
1: There is no need to stop hostilities, to start the talks. No need. We did have talks already.
0: The regulators ordered Welsh Water to pay nearly £45 million for a lack of oversight that led to a series of sewage spills. The money will be used to fund improvements and won't be added to customer bills. The average UK house price dipped slightly month on month in May to just over £298,000. That's despite a 0.5% rise on the previous 12 months. And Liverpool's new head coach says he's delighted to be at one of the biggest clubs in the world. The former Bournemouth manager, Andoni Iriola, has signed a two-year deal. That's the latest. I'm Imani Rana.
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5: Showers developing across the southwest, but not as heavy and less frequent than yesterday. Scattered rain continuing across the north of England, Scotland and Northern Ireland with a high of 18 degrees Celsius.

Good morning. It's Rob Jones in for David Lloyd this Friday morning with ABBA there and Voulez-Vous. And thank you very much, Graham. Have a lovely weekend. But perhaps, Graham, perhaps you'd just like to ignore the cricket maybe over the weekend. Oh, dear. Wasn't going well for England yesterday.

Heartache Avenue, there's the Maisonettes on Boom, and before that, Adam Faith and someone else's Baby. Good morning to you, Baby. Had a great email in yesterday from Jackie and Maurice Kirkham. Good morning to you too. We played The Streak by Ray Stevens on the Boom Top 5 yesterday morning, and they said, we love listening to Boom Radio, and this morning hearing Ray Stevens sing The Streak brought back happy memories. When our girls were very young and they were getting changed, we'd say, don't look, Ethel! It became a saying they copied without them ever knowing where it came from. When they were older, we played the song to them. And now our grandson says the same thing when he's getting changed. So, don't look, Ethel! Always makes us laugh. Made me laugh too. That's funny. Don't look, Ethel! Here comes Gary Benson.

0: Gary Benson, Don't Throw It All Away on Boom with Rob Jones in for David Lloyd. And it's the Monaco Grand Prix this weekend, a very special event in the Formula One calendar. Tends to be the one that everyone watches because of the scenery and everything. And I worked in Formula One for a good few seasons. It's the one that's very difficult to work at because in order to walk from A to B, you have to walk via Z. It's very difficult to get around. But it's a big event, a very special event, Monaco. And today they have practice. But in the past, practice was always on a Thursday. Why? Because traditionally in Monaco, there is a market on the streets on the Friday. And so when I was in Formula One, they'd clear all the Formula One cars away and put the cheese vendors and the vegetable vendors, and the butchers on the streets of Monaco, have the market on a Friday, then clear all that away and have qualifying in Formula One on the Saturday. But Formula One's really taken over. So I guess, I'm not sure, but I guess the market's moved to Thursdays. I always thought that was great. It's okay, you know, the market continues.
1: One side of me is warm and quiet, the other side runs hot and cold. Part of me is plain defiant, loud and rowdy and hard to hold.

0: 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And coming up in just a tick, the first pop record to intentionally use guitar feedback on the record. I mean, they may have had feedback by accident in the past, but this next record intentionally had guitar feedback. And you'll know it when you hear it.
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6: Lindfield. Situated 1 mile northwest of Hayward's Heath, famed for its village pond and common, cricket's been played here since 1747. Charles Kemp, a leading church stained glass designer and manufacturer, lived in Lindfield until his death in 1907. Boom Radio, across the UK, including Lindfield.

We have the Beatles, I Feel Fine on Boom with that intentional guitar feedback on the beginning. And there's Dionne Warwick, All the Love in the World, which sounds incredibly like the Bee Gees. And actually it would, because Barry Gibb wrote it and produced it. And he also actually sang on it as well. So there you are, Dionne Warwick, Barry Gibb, A Marriage Made in Heaven. Talking of which,

0: Gilbert O'Sullivan on Boom and Matrimony. And yes, they did turn up late for the wedding. They obviously used the wrong car company. And talking of cars,
1: your first car, Boom Radio. Feel young again.
0: And this morning we say good morning to Robert Murray in Birchington, which is near Margate. Robert says, in 1970, my first car was a maroon Mini Cooper with a matte black roof, which I named The Project. And here's why. My mother helped me buy it for the princely sum of 175 quid. It ran perfectly and made a great roaring sound as I drove around. Except it turned out that was due to the rear wheel bearings failing, which was the first of many projects. It took me from my home near Penny Lane in Liverpool to work in Prescott every day, and regular camping trips to Snowdonia with my then girlfriend Lorraine. A week before one Whitsun holiday, the head gasket blew, which was a major blow to our plans to go to Snowdonia for the week. So I had to use the train to go to work each day, and I'd return home each evening and work on replacing the head gasket. No garage, so the work was done in the street, outside our front door, often on my hands and knees, for all the world as if I was praying in front of it. I eventually fixed it, and I chucked all the camping gear in the car, collected Lorraine, and headed off through Liverpool towards the Mersey Tunnel. As we approached the tunnel, the engine started to sound really rough, but we made it through. Phew! Those days, there was a booth on the Birkenhead side of the tunnel where you paid the toll fee. I slid open the window, none of your wind-down windows, slid open the window on the Mini and reached out to pay the man in the booth. As I did that, a huge oily smoke cloud left the inside of the car, which was greeted by the man in the booth saying, "Are you both all right in there?" We made it a few streets into Birkenhead before the engine gave up the ghost, and so we slept rather uncomfortably in the car. A quick running repair at first light got the engine running sufficiently long enough to get us to a nearby garage. The mechanic diagnosed the problem immediately and fixed it for a fiver, and off we went for a great week's holiday with no further problems. We did many holiday trips in that car, almost as many as the various repair projects, before it and our relationship gave up the ghost. Oh, sad. But thank you for that, Robert Murray.

0: We had Frankie Avalon and Venus on Boom. And there's the wonderful Brenda Holloway and Every Little Bit Hurts. And coming up next, something from jazz. No, not jazz per se, but Jazz the Album. And you know who recorded that, don't you?
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Rob Jones, in for David Lloyd on Boom with the Delphonics there. And before them, it was Queen, Don't Stop Me Now, from their Jazz album. And it was called Jazz because there was literally no jazz on the album. They did it as a bit of a joke. Now, here's a quick commercial word from the organisers of the Whitby 60s Spectacular. It's a brilliant summer weekend of timeless music and great memories on the scenic North Yorkshire coast. Headlining this year, million-selling star Steve Ellis from Love Affair. 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

0: Philip Bailey on Boom, and I've been rattling on all week about our star with a huge repertoire on Sunday. It's going to be Cliff Richard, and Julie Hollinshead and Charlie Faulkner and Bernard Woods all wanted one particular Cliff record. But I've got to tell you guys, I'm not going to be playing that on Sunday. No, I'm going to play it next.
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6: Good morning, it's my choir. 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The 3 Degrees, well known for their soulful voices and fabulous stage shows, are back at Soul Mama, Stratford, London on the 9th of September.
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On Sunday morning here on Boom Radio, we'll feature a star with a huge repertoire. And the star this Sunday is Cliff Richard. Which Cliff Richard track should we play from his huge repertoire? It's up to you. You decide. Won't be that one, though. We've just played it, The Young Ones. News at 11 is next. And to take us there, here's Eruption.

0: From the Sky News Centre at 11, it emerged Andrew Mountbatten-Windsor earned money by subletting properties at Windsor to staff while himself paying a peppercorn rent. The public spending watchdogs revealed the details in a new report, although we don't know how much the former Duke made. Royal commentator Jenny Bond says it shines a light on the Crown's finances.
1: Beatrice, and usually not working members of the royal family, but live in parts of two royal palaces, apparently rent-free as well. Now, that money is paid by the King, but this reopens and reignites the whole debate about what really is private money and public money.
0: The Liberal Democrats have urged the Prime Minister to summon the US ambassador to Downing Street over remarks about the murder of Henry Novak. The State Department's waded into the debate, suggesting so-called two-tiered policing. The teenager was stabbed in Southampton and died in handcuffs after he was falsely accused of racism. Harriet Cross is a Conservative MP.
2: It's clearly not helpful when we've got enough people within the UK itself sort of concerned about this for other voices to add. This isn't about scoring points, and I don't think anyone could possibly look at Henry's murder and see that as an opportunity.

0: over the next 2 years. The charity says a challenging trading environment means some aren't financially sustainable anymore. And Blur bassist Alex James is hosting 3 events to celebrate the World Cup. He's hoping to bring fans together in London's Trafalgar Square. That's the latest. I'm Imani Rana.
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3: Showers developing across the southwest, but not as heavy and less frequent than yesterday. Scattered rain continuing across the north of England, Scotland and Northern Ireland with a high of 18 degrees Celsius. 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

It's the Boom Top 5 from this week, 1982, with Tight Fit at number 5 with Fantasy Island. And we needed a bit of fantasy and a bit of happiness because in the news, Lebanon, Israel, Beirut and the Falklands. No, not a happy time.

Boom Top 5. This week, 1974, ABC were at number 4 with The Look of Love, and Soft Cell were at number 3 with Torch. And with actual war going on in the Lebanon, there was a trade war going on in Parliament. This was the week that a debate broke out regarding British sherry. Genuine sherry comes strictly from Spain, of course, but British manufacturers were importing concentrated grape juice, mixing it with water, and passing it off as the real thing. I don't think they do that anymore. Last week's number 1 was down at this week's number 2.

0: Last week's number one was down at this week's number two on the Boom Top 5. This week, 1974. House of Fun from Madness. And talking of madness, this was the week that musician David Such officially launched the official Monster Raving Loony Party. And we remember him, of course, as Screaming Lord Such. It was also the week that Steven Spielberg released E.T. the Extraterrestrial in the States. It would become the biggest box office hit for the next 11 years. And back in the UK, this was the
1: number one.

0: Number one on the Boom Top 5 this week, 1974, Adam and the Ants and Goody Two Shoes. And we mentioned Steven Spielberg releasing E.T. the Extraterrestrial this week in 1974. Next week, he releases Disclosure Day, his new film, and some say it's the best thing he's done since E.T. We'll look forward to seeing that. We'll have another Boom Top 5 for you on Monday, just after 11.
1: Some songs were so good, you were happy to pay for them again and again. 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It's the perfect way to make Saturday feel like Saturday. 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
7: 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Nestled amidst the stunning countryside of Lancashire, Burnley boasts one of England's shortest rivers. The Brun flows for only just over 4 miles. The TV series Juliet Bravo was filmed here, as was Hetty Wainsrop Investigates, and Sir Ian McKellen and Lee Ingleby were born here. 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

Now there's lovely. Bill Withers on Boom with Rob Jones in for David Lloyd. And I've been looking carefully at the weather forecast for Sunday. A few weeks ago, it said Sunday was going to be thundery showers and heavy rain for Sunday. But luckily, it's now saying light cloud and a moderate breeze. And the reason I'm looking forward is this weekend, we're having a regatta in our village. We're right on the river. And so it's a regatta this Sunday. And I've been hoping the weather's going to be all right. So it's gone from thundery showers, heavy rain to light cloud, moderate breeze, which is fine, to be honest. So let's hope the weather forecast is accurate. And for all of us this weekend.

Boom Radio. And if you haven't heard that before, I bet you can't guess who it is. Let me give you some clues. They came from Nottingham originally. They appeared on Opportunity Knocks. That's where they got famous with Huey Green and all that, remember? They had two massive hits in 1974, Billy Don't Be a Hero and The Night Chicago Died. And that's right, it's Paper Lace, still going strong. And a new record from them on Boom Radio called Last Bus Home, featuring Philip Wright and Phil Hendricks, who were in the group right at the start. Good record too.

0: Cliff Bennett and the Rebel Rousers, and I'll Take You Home on Boom. And coming up next, a song that was actually written for someone else, but they gave it to this particular group, who were a new group for Motown Records, Tamla Motown Records, and it went down a storm. It was their first big hit, and the amazing thing was the lead vocalist was only 11. I bet you can guess who it is. Their first record. Next.
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the Bee Gees on Boom, and one of the last records they did as a trio when they were all still around, that's Alone. And before that, the Jackson 5, I Want You Back, their very first hit with Michael Jackson just 11 years old. And talking of Michael Jackson, there's a photograph in one of the papers today of Michael Jackson, a Michael Jackson cake, a life-sized Michael Jackson cake. It's on display at the Coliseum Theatre in Aberdare in Wales, and it's there to celebrate a screening of the film Michael. Apparently it took 3 weeks to bake the cake, and it is, the photograph, it's amazing. It's just an incredible cake. How did they do that? The thing is, if you were going to eat that Michael Jackson cake, where would you start? Because it's him standing up. It's very clever. Him standing up, arms aloft. And there he is. It really does look like Michael Jackson. But if you're going to eat that cake, where would you start? I suppose you'd have to sort of cut off one of the arms and eat one of the arms first and take it from there. And I won't go... I won't go any further than that. Now, tomorrow at lunchtime, midday here on Boom Radio, each Saturday, it's Simon's 70s. And Simon Bates, the legendary Simon Bates, is here on Boom every week doing some brilliant records from the 70s. Obviously the big ones, but he digs out some ones you'd forgotten all about. So don't miss that. Simon Bates here on Boom Radio, lunchtime tomorrow, midday, Simon's 70s. That's after my regular Saturday morning show, by the way. Yes.

Great. There's Manfred Mann on Boom and Come Tomorrow. And talking of tomorrow, I will be here for my regular Saturday morning show with all my usual features, including the Radio Luxembourg memory. And also we'll dive into the advert archive for an old advert that someone remembers. And it's a very good one tomorrow, if you'll remember it. Also on a Saturday morning, we like to play originals. You know, there are some big songs and actually they're not always the originals. So I've got one for you right now, to be honest with you. You'll remember this record by the Carpenters. You'll remember it very well. But the Carpenters didn't do the original of this. Hank Williams did. And here it is.

0: jambalaya, crawfish pie, and filet gumbo. And I've actually had all of those apart from crawfish pie. I don't think I've ever had crawfish pie. I've been to New Orleans quite a few times, but never had crawfish pie. There's the original of jambalaya on the bio from Hank Williams.
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There he is, a hunk of burning love, the King, Elvis Presley, on Boom. And that's just about it from me, Rob Jones, sitting in for David Lloyd this week. It's been a joy to be with you. And in fact, I'm going to be with you Monday, Tuesday and Wednesday next week. David Lloyd back next Thursday. I'll be here tomorrow morning with my regular Saturday morning show. And David Hamilton is coming up after the midday news. I'm going to leave you with a song that was originally done by Barbara Chandler and called Fool's Errand. But Billy Fury changed it to Do You Really Love Me Too? There's a question. Enjoy the rest of your Friday and hopefully chat with you tomorrow morning at 10.

0: From the Sky News Centre at midday, a review of royal residences has revealed the former Prince Andrew received rental income from three cottages he sublet at Royal Lodge. The details are in a public spending watchdog report, although we don't know how much the former Duke made. Justice Secretary David Lammy has rebuffed the US State Department after it called for a rejection of two-tiered policing in the UK. Donald Trump's administration gave its opinion on a row over the murder of Henry Novak last December. Officers were falsely told he'd racially abused his attacker and arrested him as he lay dying in Southampton. Former Victims Commissioner for England and Wales, Dame Vera Baird, says a thorough investigation is needed.
1: The real failure was not to see that he was ill and dying when he said that he was. But how you put racism into that, I simply don't know.
0: A spokesperson from the University of Surrey says a staff member who was shot with a crossbow yesterday is now in a stable condition. Saudi national Al-Muthir Dakama has been charged with attempted murder after attacking the victim at a student village in Guildford. There are calls for the government to rethink plans to increase tax on rental income next year. It comes as there's been an increased demand for homes to rent. Despite this, landlord confidence has dropped, with three times more saying they've sold property rather than purchased over the last year. Ben Beadles from the National Residential Landlords Association.
2: If we want rents to come down, the best way that government can look to pass on some benefits to renters actually is to reduce the cost base that investors face and actually have pro-growth tax measures to help all forms of tenure.
0: Petrol prices rose by nearly 2.5 pence a litre in May, while diesel fell by around 4.5 pence. The RAC says the unusual difference

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1: Showers are developing across the southwest, but not as heavy as yesterday. Scattered showers continuing across the north of England, Scotland and Northern Ireland with a high of 18 degrees Celsius.

The ELO, Last Train to London. Good afternoon. Thank you to Rob Jones, doing sterling work on the morning show all this week and back next week and the weekend as well. He's a man who loves his work so much he's here every day. Now, this is the Spencer Davis Group. Somebody help me. Hey!

0: Culture Club, Church of the Poison Mind. Well, it's good to be with you on a Friday afternoon. I had my 3-monthly hospital checkup yesterday, and it's good news. They tell me I do have some blood in my alcohol system.
1: It's David Hamilton's

From the top 10 of 1975, it was The Moments and Dolly My Love. They were originally called the Moments and the Whatnots, but they lost their Whatnots and then they were just The Moments. That's the way it goes. Now, let's have something new on Boom. This is Jared Lawson, and it's new from the Nashville-based singer-songwriter and multi-instrumentalist. It's called Nothing to Forgive. Hey, baby.

0: Jared Lawson and Nothing to Forgive. Right, very shortly, it is the Best of British. This week, we have been celebrating the wonderful songs of Graham Gouldman.
1: Let's never forget the 60s. Enjoy two whole hours of hits and surprises from that colourful decade. 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
4: Bridgend. The town sits on the River Ogmore. First charted in 1447, it now has several bridges and three remaining castles. Island Farm was a German prisoner of war camp here, from which they all escaped through a tunnel, but were very quickly recaptured. Boom Radio across the UK, including Bridgend.

Blue Mick, stay with me, following Stevie Wonder. Yes to me, yes to you, yesterday. Rounding off our week of songs by Graham Gouldman on the Best of British, it's a super duo that Graham formed in Manchester with the American singer-songwriter Andrew Gold. Andrew Gold came to England, stayed for 7 months, long enough for them to record an album under the name Wax.

Wax, Graham Gouldman and Andrew Gold, and A Bridge to Your Heart. Michael Rimmer in Worcester came to my show in Tamworth last weekend and is now booked for the next one at Eastleigh in Hampshire in November. Michael, you're a glutton for punishment, but can I say, a man of good taste.

0: Curtis Lee, Pretty Little Angel Eyes. Pauline Withers from Wombourne has booked for my show in Eastleigh, which means that she will have come to all three of my shows. Pauline, it's always lovely to see you.
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The OJs sing a happy song following Todd Rundgren and I Saw the Light. I love that record. Now, here's a commercial message from our friends at the Oldie Magazine. It's a witty monthly escape which was started by Richard Ingrams back in 1992. In this month's issue, the cover feature is When Actors Sing, and they remember the unpredictable attempts at breaking into the charts by the likes of Dirk Bogarde, Benny Hill and John Inman. Stephen Fry recently said, "I think the Oldie these days is simply the best magazine there is." There's an exclusive deal now for Boom listeners where you subscribe for 3 issues of the Oldie for just £1. 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

0: The Les Reed Orchestra and Man of Action. I think that was a theme of one of the pirate radio stations. Roger Day would know the answer to that. He's our own pirate of the airways. Roger with you, of course, with his Super 60 show tomorrow morning at 8 o'clock.
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3: Good afternoon, it's my choir, Sparks, Ron and Russell Mayle, who stormed the charts with This Town Ain't Big Enough for the Both of Us, will be at Blackpool Winter Gardens on June the 15th. James Taylor, part of the gentle, introspective singer-songwriter movement that emerged in the early 1970s, will be at the O2 London on the 23rd of July. Hello Again, a tribute of 60 Neil Diamond years at Swansea Grand Theatre on the 17th of June.
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9: 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Barbados, St Lucia, Antigua, because I just love the laid-back atmosphere and the chilled factor.
10: I'd probably say an area in Ireland we love. There's a place in Ireland called Dunmore. 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
11: I think of Tintagel. 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

Simple Minds, Don't You Forget About Me. And before that, a Motown classic, The Four Tops, Standing in the Shadows of Love. Well, if you've enjoyed the first hour of the show, I can tell you this second hour will be even better. We've got some musical birthdays, we've got your song and the story behind the song. Quite frankly, you'd be crazy to miss it. Now, Staple Singers and some good advice on Boom.

0: From the Sky News Centre at 1. Andrew Mountbatten Windsor made money by charging staff to live in properties on the Windsor estate while paying a peppercorn rent himself. The National Audit Office's review into the funding of royal residences is the first in 20 years. There are 11 non-working members of the royal family whose accommodation is subsidised by the King from the Duchy of Lancaster. Baroness Margaret Hodge is a former chair of the Public Accounts Committee.
1: If those monies were used to fund the rents of non-working royals, there again questions have to be asked. So I always come back to transparency, accountability, to have a royal family in the modern age that everybody can have confidence in.
0: The US State Department's waded into the row over the death of Henry Novak in Southampton. A fierce debate erupted after the student was falsely accused of racism and died in handcuffs. Sir Keir Starmer, who met the 18-year-old's family privately yesterday, has called for people to choose unity over hatred. Justice Secretary David Lammy's been asked if he agrees with America's suggestion of two-tiered policing.
2: That's not my perception. What I do recognise is complexity. I do recognise that guidance exists and that guidance should be clear. And fundamentally, every one of us, whatever our religion, whatever our background, whatever our colour, we must be equal before the law.
0: The government is being asked to rethink plans to increase tax on rental income next year. It comes as there's been a higher demand for homes to rent. Scientists say they've successfully trialled an AI-designed vaccine which could end pandemics before they begin. They say it could be used to block whole families of viruses, including future mutations. Kanya King, the founder of the Mobo Awards, has died at the age of 57 from colon cancer. She was made a CBE in 2018 for her contribution to black music in the UK. And Liverpool have a new head coach. The former Bournemouth boss Andoni Iraola signed a two-year deal at Anfield. That's the latest. I'm Imani Rana.
3: 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That's epic entertainment you can't stop watching. A bit like an elephant cruising on a truck through the bright lights of Bangkok. Plus, you get lightning-fast broadband too. Yeah.

No mistaking that sound, The Hollies, number one in 1975, and I'm Alive. Just about, I just checked the pulse, you keep going, you fool. Now, Ronnie Dyson was born in Washington, D.C. on the 5th of June, 1950. As a young man, he starred in the Broadway production of the musical Hair. He died very young at the age of 40, but we remember his talent on this record today. Ronnie Dyson.

Wet, wet, wet. Angel Eyes. Earlier this week, we celebrated the birthday of Anita Harris. We've had a lot of follow-ups to that. Ewan Clegg in Hoyk says, you mentioned how lovely Anita Harris is, and I couldn't agree more. I met her after a show in Langham a few years back. The show was great, and she came into the foyer afterwards and spent so much time chatting with people and was so genuine and lovely. Her late husband Mike was with her, and I got a couple of signed prints of his artwork, which I'm really proud of, as they are stunning. Ewan says, a really lovely couple. And here's another lovely couple.

0: Sonny and Cher, Little Man. Reminds me of that song, I Was a Big Man Yesterday, but then a lift fell on me.
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0: Jess Big in Benalmádena says, "Hi, David. We met 59 years ago at a friend's wedding. It was only to be a one-night stand, as I was seeing somebody else. We've just celebrated our 58th wedding anniversary, so I think we should be in the Guinness Book of Records for the longest ever one-night stand. We're blessed to have each other for so long, as my husband is fighting cancer problems. Welcome to the club."

0: Never knowingly undersung. Shirley Bassey, As I Love You, especially for Jess and Benamaldina.
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13: Grantham. The town sits on the border of Lincolnshire and Nottinghamshire and home to Belton House and Beaver Castle. St. Wolfram's Church towers over the town. Grantham was the birthplace of Margaret Thatcher and Isaac Newton and known for gingerbread biscuits, first made here in 1740. Boom Radio, across the UK, including Grantham.

Bobby V enjoying a little bit of Bouncy Bouncy and following Leo Sayer with The Show Must Go On. And it does, with the story behind the song. Fooled Around and Fell in Love is credited on the record label to Elvin Bishop, who wrote it. In fact, the singer is Mickey Thomas, a background singer in the band. It was felt that Elvin Bishop's voice was too gravelly to do the song justice. Based on his success with Elvin Bishop, Mickey Thomas went on to become the lead singer with Jefferson Starship. Elvin Bishop features on lead guitar, and the song is so popular it's been used on the soundtrack of at least 15 films. Basically, it's about a guy who plays the field until one day he falls in love with a girl that he can't stop thinking about.

Elvin Bishop, who fooled around and fell in love, serves him right. Now, I've tracked down another birthday person. Kenny G, the sax player, composer and record producer, is 70 today, born in Seattle, Washington, on the 5th of June, 1956. On his birthday, we're going to hear him with Michael Bolton and their version of Sam Cooke's song, You Send Me.

0: Kenny G and Michael Bolton, and You Send Me. And Kenny G is 70 today. Just a lad.
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1: Dean Friedman, who loves performing here in the UK, and we love seeing him. That was Ariel. And before that, it was The Searchers, Needles and Pinza. Now, Charles Nove is a recent addition to the Boom team, nowadays found on Boom Radio, as well as on our sister station, Boom Light. 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On Sunday night, he joins Phil Riley to chat about his career and to pick some of his favourite tracks. So that's Charles Nove on Choices Sunday night at 9 o'clock here on Boom Radio.

0: Boom Radio, and after Nancy Wilson, it was Zucchero and Paul Young and Senza Una Donna. My daughter Jane, who is celebrating her birthday on Sunday, saw Paul Young recently at an evening show, and he mentioned how lucky he's been to work with the likes of Chaka Khan and Stevie Wonder. And when asked the secret of a happy life, he said, "Keep working." That's fine, of course, if you love what you do.
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Piggity Witch and the same old feeling. Well, I hope you have a lovely weekend. I hope the weather picks up for us all. Come rain or come shine, it's always lovely to hear Judy Spires. Judy is next. I'll be back with you on Monday, and I'll leave you with this thought. Forget me not. Here's Eden Kane. Have a great weekend.

0: From the Sky News Centre at 2, Andrew Mountbatten Windsor made money by subletting properties at Windsor to staff while he was only paying a peppercorn rent. The public spending watchdogs revealed the details in a new report, but we don't know how much the former prince earned. The Prime Minister's rejected American accusations that the UK operates what they call two-tier policing. Sir Keir Starmer's dismissed the US State Department's comments on how officers handled the fatal stabbing of Henry Novak. Yesterday, he called for people to choose unity over hatred after meeting the 18-year-old's family. His deputy, David Lammy's been asked his thoughts.
1: That's not my perception. What I do recognise is complexity. I do recognise that guidance exists and that guidance should be clear. And fundamentally, every one of us, whatever our religion, whatever our background, whatever our colour, we must be equal before the law.
0: A former student's been charged with attempted murder after a man was shot with a crossbow at a university campus in Surrey. 21-year-old Almanthir de Carma's due in court. An inquiry's heard survivors of the 2023 Nottingham attacks did not receive their basic rights as victims. A hearing of evidence has now finished after the last witness, Victims Commissioner Claire Waxman, testified today. She says the affected families shouldn't have to advocate for themselves.
2: We've tried to make some legislative change, so recognising that the mental health tribunals were very closed, the lack of transparency and openness, and that actually compounds the harm and trauma for families.
0: The inquiry is considering whether authorities missed opportunities to stop killer and schizophrenic Valdo Calacane. Tottenham have confirmed the signing of defender Andy Robertson. He'll join on a free transfer from Liverpool. And England's cricketers are looking to build a lead as they return to bat on day two of the first test with New Zealand at Lord's. The hosts are on 73 for one in their second innings, leading by 100. That's the latest. I'm Cam Hall.
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4: Showers are developing across the southwest, but not as heavy as yesterday. Scattered showers continuing across the north of England, Scotland and Northern Ireland with a high of 18 degrees Celsius.
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0: KC and the Sometime Band on Boom, which always reminds me of the Punch and Judy man.
1: That's the way to do it.
0: And that was the way to do it here on Boom Before the News from our lovely David Hamilton, generous to a fault. It's me now, down in Devon, Judy Spires. Let's meander into the weekend with Jimmy Jones. And when did you last manage to get hold of one of these?

Jermaine Jackson with, quite frankly, a suggestion I'm going to ignore, because who wants to get serious on Boom when we're on the cusp of the weekend? It's me, Judy Spires, by the way. Let's just have some great music, bit of a natter, and besides, Friday's wedding day here on this show.

Ricky Lee Jones, Chucky's in Love. Now, there's been a lot of chat recently about older performers who some think should call it a day. Well, Barry Manilow's not listening. Despite his recent cancer diagnosis, he's determined to tour with his new album, What a Time. In fact, he told reporters, "I'm not ready to croak. I'm going to do it whether I can sing or not." That's the spirit. And this is his latest single, Another Life.

0: Another life. Barry Manilow, hopefully in Glasgow on the 9th of June. Now, very shortly, I'm taking you back to the 1st of May 1976. Now, some of you might be thinking, oh, cup final day. Not Susan Barker. It was her wedding day.
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5: Kirriemuir. 80 miles north of Dundee lies the small town of Kirriemuir, the gateway to the beautiful Angus Glens. The novelist and playwright J.M. Barrie was born there and is buried there, and a statue of his famous Peter Pan stands in the town square. Close by is another statue of Bon Scott, late of AC/DC, who grew up in the town until emigrating to Australia. Boom Radio, across the UK, including Kirriemuir.

A Good Heart from Fergal Sharkey, a Green Tambourine from the Lemon Pipers, and All We Need Now is a Peal of Bells from me. Those bells are for Susan and Peter Barker from Glossop, who celebrated 50 years of marriage this May. Let's hear how their big day went. My dress was a traditional long white one with a sweetheart neckline, says Susan, fitted at the waist with a veil with a carnation bouquet. Classic. Peter wore a grey three-piece pinstripe suit, and it started to rain just as Peter arrived at the church, and it didn't stop. So all the photos had to be taken undercover at the reception, which is a bit of a surprise because it was the 1st of May 1976, famous for the long dry summer. Here was also Cup Final Day when Man United played Southampton. Kick-off at 3 p.m. Our wedding was also at 3 p.m. Now, some of the United fans in the family had earphones in. Luckily, there was no goal during the ceremony. Oh, can you imagine? Do take this woman. Yeah! Due to the wet weather, the aisle was a little slippery, and one of the guests stumbled halfway along, smashing a whiskey miniature in her handbag. An unusual smell for a church. And my dad had a very tanned look, and we discovered he'd used a new towel that hadn't been washed before use, and the dye had come off on his face. He did look very well, though. Now, despite all of this, everything went well. There was a reception in the early evening with a three-course meal. Chicken was the main course. Can't remember, says Susan, the starter or the sweet, with a buffet later in the evening. Well, it was an interesting occasion, Susan, to say the least. And this is apparently the only song you remember, which is rather apt, I think we'll all agree.

Indeed, for Susan and Peter Barker, who celebrated 50 years of marriage this May. Well, share your big day with us here on Boom. All you got to do is go to the website and click on the typewriter.

0: Oh, I say, Emmylou Harris with a very different version of How High the Moon from that of our own dear Ella Fitzgerald. Up next, he may be yesterday's man, but he'll always have a place here on Boom.
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0: They call themselves Simply Red, but come on, Mick, you were a ginger. Nothing wrong with that, so was I. Up next on Boom this afternoon, here's a clue. Avast, ye scurvy dog.
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Can I take you home from the Drifters? Does anyone ask that nowadays? And before that, Johnny Kidd and his Pirates. Now, it's almost time for the news at three. After that, I've got Frank, I've got Elkie, the Eurythmics, the Beatles, a great boom mix for you. And your tales of silver cross prams, babies you've forgotten, China. Not red, we're talking crockery you can't get rid of. But first, the one and only Dusty.

0: From the Sky News Centre at 3, a man's been jailed for 24 years for the rape of a woman in Greater Manchester, for which another man spent almost 2 decades in prison after being wrongly convicted. Andrew Malkinson was cleared after DNA evidence emerged linking 52-year-old Paul Quinn to the 2003 attack on a young mum in Salford. In his closing statement, Mr Justice Bright commended the victim.
1: The only word that fits is hero. That is how I choose to think of the woman at the heart of this case. She, not you, Paul Quinn, is the person from this case whom I will remember for the rest of my days.
0: The financial arrangements of members of the royal family have been laid bare. Andrew Mountbatten Windsor charged staff to live in properties on the Windsor estate, though the costs aren't disclosed. The Deputy Prime Minister says he doesn't recognise US claims of two-tip leasing in the UK. Criticism by America's State Department follows Henry Novak being handcuffed after he'd been stabbed in Southampton in December after his killer falsely accused him of racial abuse. Emma Webber, whose son Barnaby was killed in the 2023 Nottingham attacks, says she hugely respects the student's family.
2: Don't use our tragedy as an opportunity for politicising, for aggrandising yourself and your party or your beliefs. And for God's sake, don't use it to incite any more hate and any more rioting. That's not going to help us. That's going to dilute what we're trying to do.
0: Well, the dad of another Nottingham attack victim says if people aren't found accountable, the system will never change. A public inquiry's officially finished hearing evidence. A staff member who was shot with a crossbow at the University of Surrey remains in a stable condition. A former student there has been charged with attempted murder. And Emilio Gaze hit 50 on test debut as England's cricketers start to build a lead on day two of the first test with New Zealand. The hosts are currently on 120 for two in their second innings. That's the latest. I'm Cam Hall.
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5: Clear spells this evening, turning wet and windy from the southwest overnight. Wind strengthening, becoming gusty with coastal gales in the south, lows of 9 degrees Celsius.

Oh, I loved that series when I was growing up. It was a real groundbreaker, wasn't it? Four musicians, well, not just monkeying around. And this is Boom Radio with me, Judy Spires. No messing about here, just good music for our generation.

Madness on Boom. I don't know why I say it like that. Do you have words that you have to say in a daft way? ELO is another. I always have to say it like that. And the plant Aloe Vera. Still, takes all sorts, doesn't it? It does here on Boom. Take your pick. Oh, and I should mention before Madness, it was Donna Summer. Now, we've been talking about baby prams, Silver Cross ones, but the subject seems to have morphed into babies you forgot you had. Barbara Ladmore from Bushy said, my mum was an identical twin, and she said she took me to the high street in my Silver Cross pram and went into the shop. When she came out, I was gone, but she thought, oh, don't worry, my sis has her. And she was right. My auntie had seen me outside the shop and just thought, oh, there's Barbara. I'll take her with me. I was about 3 months old and oblivious to it all. And Sue Portsmore says, my mother-in-law once told me she left my husband outside the shop in the pram after 34 years of marriage. Now and again, I wish she'd left him there. Love him, really. Course you do, Sue. Keep taking the tonic. If I

0: Oh, wow. Originally introduced in the 1957 film The Joker is Wild, Frank Sinatra with a track that earned the Academy Award for Best Original Song, All the Way. And before that, from their Hard Day's Night album, The Beatles, If I Fell.
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7: Standish, Lancashire. The village lies on the Roman Road, north to Preston. It is flanked by the M6 Bilgeway to its west and the West Coast Railway to its east. Its church, St Wilfrid's, dates back to 1206, and it has one of the oldest pubs in the country, dating back to 1450. Boom Radio, across the UK, including Standish, Lancashire.

Owen Paul on Boom and his favourite waste of time. Mine was always when I had six little kittens. Oh, you could waste so much time just stroking them, and dogs. And before that, it was Lobo and his dog named Boo. I never forgot my baby when leaving them outside in the pram, says Josie Adoni from Manchester. However, I was one of those babies. My mum left the pram outside Marks and Spencer's. Yes, it was a silver cross. The branch in Cambridge has a back entrance as well as a front one. And that one exited onto the road where the bus home stopped. Well, having finished her shopping, mum nipped out to the back to the bus stop and was halfway home when she saw someone pushing their smart, obviously new pram along the pavement and suddenly remembered me. She had to get the bus back to the city centre to retrieve me. Thank goodness for that. It's not an unusual story. You hear it all the time. New mums forgetting they've got a baby. It's probably due to sleep deprivation. Did you forget? Drop me a line. Judy at boomradio.co.uk.

Mary Wells and Two Lovers. Oh, I nearly forgot, it's National Fish and Chip Day today. Friday night, are you having any? What a price they are now. It's like £10, £12. When I was little, you could have 6 pence of the chips. I was very lucky as a teenager, though. My fella had a fish and chip shop. That was a missed opportunity. Anyway, here's a new one now on Boom from Luke Combs. It's the title track from his album, The Way I Am.

0: Oh, I do like that. Luke Combs, we've been playing you his recent single, Sleepless in a Hotel Room, but That's the Way I Am, the title track from his latest album. Up next on Boom, a 70s classic from the Bee Gees. Well, so many to choose from.
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Good old Cherry Cherry from Neil Diamond and Tragedy from the Bee Gees. Now, last week I mentioned china tea sets, dinner sets, crockery that you'd inherited and asked what you did with it because so many people don't use bone china now. And if you watch shows like Flog It, they go for so little, but you can't put a price on emotional cost, can you? Our featured bride last week, Lynn McKeag, mentioned that her son had her wedding china in his house and it'll be handed down to her eldest granddaughter eventually. That's lovely. And Susie from Polegate says, I have fond memories of my mother buying a china teapot in a market called The Green in Edmonton, North London. It cost 9 and 11 pence and it was put on the top shelf in our kitchen cabinet for safekeeping. I don't remember it ever being used for tea, but every now and then I'd see my mum jump up on the stool to put money in it. Now the dear old thing, the teapot that is, sits in my porch amongst the pot plants. What a lovely idea. Crockery tales, anyone? Judy at boomradio.co.uk.

0: Oh, fabulous Elkie Brooks, running to the future. She certainly does. Saw a wonderful picture of her recently reclining on board a boat in the Caribbean for a well-earned rest. Never stops. Bit like the carnival. Come in next on Boom this afternoon.
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sun. There's just a pale and tired moon and shivering sparrows on the smoking chimney.

Superb. The Eurythmics with the great Aretha Franklin. And before them, Alan Price and Don't Stop the Carnival. Actually, I nearly didn't stop. Too busy enjoying the music to look at the clock. But I'd best be off to make way for Mr. Rawn. But I'll be back tomorrow when one or two of you will be sharing your embarrassing moments. Oh, I had another corker this week, which I'll tell you about if there's time. But more importantly, there'll be more great Boom music. You can always reach me with any old nonsense, Judy at boomradio.co.uk. 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

0: From the Sky News Centre at 4, a man's been sentenced to 24 years for a 2003 rape for which innocent man Andrew Malkinson was wrongly convicted. He spent almost two decades behind bars. 52-year-old Paul Quinn was found guilty in April after advances in DNA testing connected him to the attack in Salford. Here's Detective Chief Superintendent Rebecca McKendrick from Greater Manchester Police.
1: That night in July 2003, he knew what he had done. He knew his crime was horrific and he knew how cowardly he was for watching another man go to prison. We know this outcome has come two decades too late.
0: The Deputy Prime Minister says he doesn't recognise the Trump administration's criticism of UK policing. America's State Department accused officers of a two-tier system over how the fatal stabbing of Henry Novak was handled. A report found Andrew Mountbatten Windsor charged staff to live in properties on the Windsor estate. That's despite paying a peppercorn rent. The families of the Nottingham attack victims say they still expect more to come out about the killings as they sat in on the final day of evidence in the inquiry into their deaths. The victims' commissioner says survivors of Valdo Calicane's attack in 2023 were denied their basic rights. Students Grace O'Malley Kumar and Barnaby Webber and caretaker Ian Coates were killed. Grace's father, Dr. Sanjoy Kumar, says this isn't the end of their fight.
2: If you don't find people accountable, you will never change a system. And systems are made out of people. And it's really important to find the people who simply just didn't do their jobs accountable.
0: Astronauts on the International Space Station have been told to prepare for an evacuation over a leak. NASA says they've been ordered to shelter in the spacecraft. And Katie Taylor will end her decorated boxing career with a fight against Flora Peely at Croke Park in Dublin in September. It'll be the sport's first event at the stadium since 1972. That's the latest. I'm Cam Hall.
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5: Clear spells are turning wet and windy from the southwest overnight, with rain reaching all but Scotland. Winds becoming gusty with coastal gales in the south, lows of 9 degrees.

A bit of uplifting Motown magic to get the show on the road, and with thanks to Judy Spires in delightful Devon, we switch to the capital city. Hello, I'm Mr. Orne, you're with Boom, and some sound advice now from Eagles.

Suzanne Vega wrote that, Marlena on the Wall, after an unpleasant breakup. She was alone in her room, and she was staring at a poster of Marlena Dietrich, who had observed all of these arguments between Suzanne Vega and her future ex. And Suzanne Vega imagined that Marlena Dietrich was her kind of therapist, and what kind of advice that Dietrich might have offered. Anyway, before that, something much simpler from Eagles, a hippie manifesto, if you like. Go with the flow, hang loose, do your own thing, be here now, take it easy.

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9: 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Guernsey's tidal range is one of the largest in the world, transforming the coastline every 6 hours. And spring arrives 4 weeks earlier in Guernsey than on mainland Britain. The postbox in Union Street is the oldest cast iron pillar box still in use, and it's the only red one in Guernsey. 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

moves along a nice pace, doesn't it? Chris Rea, Let's Dance, and Genesis, Match of the Day. And the World Cup, of course, is almost upon us. And it looks like for the American hospitality industry, it's going to be a damp squib. 80% of hotels in the 11 American host cities are reporting bookings well below initial forecasts. And cities like Boston, Philadelphia, San Francisco, and Seattle, hotels are describing the tournament as a non-event. It starts on June the 11th, and the American hospitality industry is genuinely worried. I wonder what could be the cause of all that. It's a mystery. Something brand new now from the Rolling Stones.

0: The Doobie Brothers album that essentially introduced Michael McDonald to the world. The Doobie Brothers from their album Taking It to the Streets and the title track.
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5: 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James Taylor, part of the gentle, introspective singer-songwriter movement that emerged in the early 1970s, will be at the O2 London on the 23rd of July. Hello Again, a tribute of 60 Neil Diamond years at Swansea Grand Theatre on the 17th of June.
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Bowie at his best. David Bowie and Rebel Rebel. It's almost the weekend. We'll make it official after the news at 5 with two on the trot from the Beatles. The Fab Four at 5 after the news.

0: From the Sky News Centre at 5 and some breaking news, Anthony Head, who's best known for roles in Buffy the Vampire Slayer and Ted Lasso, has died at the age of 72. In a statement, the actor's daughters say he suffered complications from pneumonia. A man's been jailed for 21 years for the rape of a woman in Greater Manchester, for which a wrongly convicted man spent almost 2 decades in prison. Andrew Malkinson was cleared after DNA evidence emerged linking 52-year-old Paul Quinn to the 2003 attack on a young mum in Salford. He'll also spend 3 years on licence. In his closing statement, Mr Justice Bright commended the victim.
1: The only word that fits is hero. That is how I choose to think of the woman at the heart of this case. She, not you, Paul Quinn, is the person from this case whom I will remember for the rest of my days.
0: Downing Street says Britain and America's relationship remains incredibly strong despite a stinging rebuke from the US State Department about UK policing. It claimed officers handcuffing murder victim Henry Novak after his Sikh killer accused him of racism was evidence of two-tier policing. The Justice Secretary says that's not his experience. Conservative leader Kemi Badenoch doesn't think it's helpful.
2: I certainly think that foreign governments, especially allied governments, should provide that sort of feedback in private. Not in public. The only people who benefit from seeing that sort of language are hostile countries like Iran and Russia.
0: Two teenagers have been found guilty of murdering a 16-year-old boy on a Scottish beach. Caden Moy was stabbed in North Ayrshire last May. The financial arrangements of members of the royal family have been laid bare in a report. Andrew Mountbatten Windsor charged staff to live in properties on the Windsor estate, though the costs aren't disclosed. And Tottenham's head coach says they've signed a proven winner with defender Andy Robertson heading to the club. He'll officially join Spurs on the 1st of July. That's the latest. I'm Cam Hall.
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4: Clear spells are turning wet and windy from the southwest overnight, with rain reaching all but Scotland. Winds becoming gusty with coastal gales in the south, lows of 9 degrees.

Two from the Beatles, the Fab Four at five, and that means it's official. That was the week that was. The weekend starts here.

The old Detroit Lion, Bob Seger with the Silver Bullet Band and the story of lust, young lust, Hollywood Nights and Thin Lizzy, Don't Believe a Word. Now, someone who is causing quite a stir. Her name is Laufey. She's 26 and she's half Icelandic and half Chinese. She describes herself as a jazz singer who accidentally ended up in pop. Jazz, though, would say it was entirely on purpose.

0: She's going places, she is. I mean, good places. Laufey, and that's the title track from her new album. That's called Mad Woman. Now, next, it's a star drummer and his band. Whilst Keith Moon demolished his kit and Ginger Baker went to war with his, Dave Clark. Dave was different. He looked like a bank manager who'd accidentally wandered into a rock and roll band and decided, I really rather like this.
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6: Aylesbury. The capital of Buckinghamshire, Aylesbury, was home to the World's Paralympic Games, and it was here that the famous Aylesbury duck was bred. Raising white ducks became popular in the 18th century, owing to the demand for white feathers for quilts. And Bowie performed two world premieres at the Friars Music Venue. Boom Radio, across the UK, including Aylesbury.

Sonia Christina was a striking personality. Curved Air, Backstreet Love, and the Dave Clark Five, Bits and Pieces. Dave Clark, he was always grinning, and he had that confidence of someone who owned the publishing rights, the management contract, the recording contract, and probably the venue.

It's My Life. Talk. Now let me play you the final perfect 10 of the week. And this has been chosen by Pete Wade in Hereford. Pete, hello. You've chosen a really interesting track by Jethro Tull called Up the Pool. And this is what Pete says about why he picked it. He said, I've never heard this on the radio before, and a much underrated band. Ian Anderson is a great musician and lyricist who paints a picture of a bygone age. The song, says Pete Wade, evokes memories of many seaside holidays, and you can almost feel the sand under your toes, hear the waves lapping on the shore, and smell the fish and chips. A gem, says Pete Wade.

0: Jethro Tull, today's Perfect 10 and Up the Pool. Keep the Perfect 10s coming in. If you have a track like Pete Wade had, which you think is utter perfection, then let me know and I'll share it with fellow boomers. Just go onto our website, boomradio.co.uk.
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2: 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And one will say, the cat is stuck up a tree again. And every second, a BT employee will answer and connect those calls to the emergency services.
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Bittersweet Symphony, The Verve and the Kinks, dedicated follower of fashion, which every member of the band hated. Ray Davis was furious that Pye Records rushed the recording and release, and he always felt that that opening guitar figure was never right. Pete Quaife said it was an incredibly boring song to play, and he said, I had to play it night after night. And Dave Davis called it terrible and said it was one of the Kinks records he didn't own. So the band essentially hated it, but the public took it to number 4.

0: Pauline Black was a hospital radiographer in Coventry. And one day she walked into a rehearsal, and this was in 1979. She walked in and walked out as the lead singer of one of the defining bands of the two-tone movement. She's now got an OBE, the selector on my radio, and Wilbert Harrison, Kansas City.
1: You really don't want to miss an early morning Jeep safari through India's tiger reserves. This is a must-do. We're here in Kanha Tiger Reserve, home to the Royal Bengal Tiger. We're now in deep jungle. Listen to that bird song. We've just seen some elephants and, oh my goodness, is that a tiger?
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Stay here on the mothership, and Steve England will be here after the 6 o'clock news. If you're partial to a bit of old time rock and roll, Ron Coles is here on Boom Light. And if you like some really tasty rock music, join me at 6 o'clock over on Boom Rock for the Friday Rock Show. I'm Mr. Orne. Thanks for listening. Have a lovely weekend. And as ever, rock on.

0: From the Sky News Centre at 6, sex offender Paul Quinn has been jailed for 21 years for raping a woman in Greater Manchester in 2003, which saw an innocent man locked up for 17 years. Andrew Malkinson says he's insulted at what he's called a soft sentence. Here he is speaking in 2023 when his conviction was quashed at the Court of Appeal.
1: I came to the police station in 2003 and told the officers I was innocent. They didn't believe me. I came to the Crown Court in Manchester in 2004 and told the jury I was innocent. They didn't believe me.
0: Well, the judge has called the victim a hero. The Conservative leader says the US State Department should have aired criticisms of UK law enforcement behind closed doors. They alleged two-tier policing over how officers responded to the murder of Henry Novak. Actor Anthony Head has died aged 72. He's best known for TV roles in Buffy the Vampire Slayer and Ted Lasso. Andrew Mountbatten Windsor made money by charging staff to live in properties on the Windsor estate while paying a peppercorn rent himself. There are 11 non-working members of the royal family whose accommodation is subsidised by the King from the Duchy of Lancaster. Baroness Margaret Hodge is a former chair of the Public Accounts Committee.
2: If those monies were used to fund the rents of non-working royals, there again questions have to be asked. So I always come back to transparency, accountability, to have a royal family in the modern age that everybody can have confidence in.
0: Former Channel 4 news anchor Jon Snow has been diagnosed with Alzheimer's disease. The 79-year-old will discuss the diagnosis in a new documentary, which will air later this month. And it's understood Martin O'Neill has agreed terms to become the permanent manager of Celtic on a one-year deal. He guided them to the Scottish Premiership title after two interim spells in charge last season. That's the latest. I'm Cam Hall.
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4: Clear spells are turning wet and windy from the southwest overnight, with rain reaching all but Scotland. Winds becoming gusty with coastal gales in the south, lows of 9 degrees.

0: Yeah, we're going to get lost in the music. It is the weekend. This is where it begins. Start up the car, please. Yeah, 2 hours of great music.
1: More music.
0: On Boom.
1: Pow.
0: There's a boom.
1: Pow.
0: There's another boom. Oh, yeah, this is the way to begin the weekend, isn't it? Big pile of records, starting with this one. This is Dear

Michael Sembello and Maniac. Oh, yes. Rewritten, the lyrics were rewritten for Flashdance, if you remember that film, Flashdance. Well, we had the heat wave. I was wrong. I wasn't expecting it to happen, even though they said it would happen, and it did happen. And now we've got the rain. It's, well, quite a contrast, isn't it? But much easier to sleep at night. Now, let's see what we've got next for you. It's George McRae, and I Can't Leave You Alone.

Yeah, what a distinctive voice. Van Morrison, of course, the lead singer of Them from Northern Ireland, and Baby, Please Don't Go. We went to see a fantastic experience at Manchester Cathedral last week. It was called Luminescence, and I've never seen a light and sound show like it. There was amazing lights, unbelievable lights within the cathedral. And also, you know, they had a choir there. They had a gospel choir, about, I think it was about eight people, possibly more, and an orchestra being conducted. The sound was absolutely fantastic. So if it comes to a church or a cathedral near you, it's only about 3/4 of an hour, the whole show. It's called Luminescence. And if you get the chance, go and see it. Connie Francis next.

0: My old friend Eddie Austin absolutely loved Connie Francis, and there she was with Stupid Cupid. This is Boom.
1: 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She came back and she said, guess what? I've got the front row. 3rd of November 1963 that we went to that one.
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8: Malham. Malham, a beautiful village in the North Yorkshire Dales, is famous for the cool 236-foot-high natural limestone amphitheatre. At the top of the cove, parts of Harry Potter were filmed. There is also Janet's Foss, where if you're lucky, you might see the fairies that live behind the waterfall. A mile from the centre of the village is Gordale Scar, with its overhanging cliffs and waterfalls. Boom Radio, across the UK, including Malham.

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3: Hello, I'm Faye De Silva with the latest business stories from Sky News. In the city, the FTSE's closed up 7 points at 10,368. Alasaguana's restructuring plan's been approved at the High Court, saving it from collapse. Its lawyers told a hearing the company, which runs 44 restaurants, is heavily loss-making and would inevitably enter administration without changes. Parent company, the Big Table Group's helping to keep it afloat, and the plan will now see around £37 million worth of debt wiped out. Around 3.5 million unmarried couples who live together could get automatic inheritance rights under new government proposals. Ministers say they want to make sure bereaved partners aren't left in limbo if one of them dies without a will. The company behind an AI chatbot's called for a coordinated plan to slow down AI development. Anthropic says there are risks humans could lose control over artificial intelligence-led systems as they become more capable. And residents and campaigners have criticised plans for a sewage pipe at a major tourist hotspot on the Isle of Wight. Southern Water insists a 22-metre extension to an old overflow at Silver Sands Beach near Bembridge Harbour is merely restoring a broken old pipe.
4: Clear spells are turning wet and windy from the southwest overnight, with rain reaching all but Scotland, winds becoming gusty with coastal gales in the south, lows of 9 degrees.

The man with the twanging guitar, Duane Eddy, in Dance with the Guitar Man. He also brought out, of course, Because They're Young. If you remember, that was the theme tune that Johnny Walker used all the time on Radio Caroline. And he found the name Johnny Walker. His real name was Peter Dingley. And he found the name Johnny Walker on a jingle on an American station. Somebody brought a tape on board Radio England, where he started off. And he thought, well, I have to change my name because he was called Peter D. And Roger Day got hired first. And they thought, Roger Day, Peter D, too close. You have to choose a new name. And that's the name he chose, Johnny Walker.

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1: 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And that's Els Bailey and Can't Take My Story Away from her new album out this year.
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0: Gonna capture your heart blue. I went on the Bluey ride at Alton Towers recently, and it's supposed to be a children's ride, but boy, oh boy, it was absolutely terrifying.
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What a lineup, Brenda Lee and Shakin' Stevens. Now, this next guy, he phoned me when I worked at a radio station. He was in a hotel above the radio station, and he was after a keyboard player. And I said, well, why do you want a keyboard player? Well, I've got to compose a song, and I need somebody to kind of work out the chords and things. And I need it for tomorrow. Going to have it tomorrow. And I said, all right, okay, well, I can give you a name. What's, just so I know when I phone this musician, what is the song for on this TV program? He said, well, it's the Sooty Show, and Sweep is singing it. This is Alvin Stardust.

0: From the Sky News Centre at 7, an innocent man who was jailed for a 2003 rape in Greater Manchester says he's insulted. The person responsible received what he's calling a softer sentence. Andrew Malkinson was put behind bars for 17 years over the Salford attack, despite a lack of DNA evidence. 52-year-old Paul Quinn's today been sentenced to 21 years in prison. He'll also spend 3 years on licence. In court, Mr Justice Bright condemned his actions.
1: You knew that his conviction was wrongful. You also knew that it was extremely useful to you. It must have preyed on your conscience that another man was in prison, in effect, serving your sentence.
0: America's vice president says righteous anger is the proper response to Henry Novak's murder and officers' first response. Earlier, the US State Department criticized what they say is two-tier policing, a description the Justice Secretary says he doesn't recognize. The student was initially handcuffed when his Sikh killer falsely claimed he'd been racially abused. Our political correspondent Rob Powell reads some of J.D. Vance's post on X.
2: He said that Henry Novak should be alive today, and he would be if the last few generations of European elites had stood their ground against the politics of self-hatred and the mass invasion of migrants, many of whom despise the West and the people who love it.
0: Downing Street's been approached for comment. Actor Anthony Head has died after suffering complications due to pneumonia. He was 72 and best known for roles in Little Britain and Buffy the Vampire Slayer. The Prime Minister's praised Jon Snow for helping others feel less alone. The former Channel 4 news presenter has been diagnosed with Alzheimer's disease. Astronauts on board the International Space Station are being allowed to return to their duties after fears they'd have to evacuate the craft. Two leaks had been detected. And Martin O'Neill's agreed to become Celtic's permanent manager again. He led the club to a league and cup double as interim boss. That's the latest. I'm Cam Hall.
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5: Clear spells are turning wet and windy from the southwest overnight, with rain reaching all but Scotland. Winds becoming gusty with coastal gales in the south, lows of 9 degrees.

Yeah, I was made to love her. Stevie Wonder in the second hour of Music Power with Steve in Colour Sonics for you. I was looking at the amount of number ones that Stevie Wonder had, and it's unbelievable. Here's Simon and Garfunkel and Cecilia.

They always made very well-produced records. Five Star, Rain or Shine, that one was, of course. Now, at weekdays, why not join Judy Spires at 2 o'clock right here on Boom? Where else would you go? And she has this feature, which is including the song that accompanied your first dance at your wedding. I don't ever remember it being a thing when I got married the first time or the second time, but it is a big thing, and I'm sure that lots of people do it. It's the first song that was played when you had your first dance at your wedding. If you want to have yours played on the Judy Spires show, then just get in touch with Judy Spires. She'd love to play it for you. Here's Elvis.

Not to be confused with the book Return to Zender, the book by Rhys Hughes. That, of course, is Elvis. Couldn't be anybody else, could it? I was talking to somebody a while ago, and they were saying they were slimming, and I said, well, what kind of diet are you on? Always interested, because I've got a bit of weight to lose. And they said, well, it's dead easy. I go into the supermarket, and I pick up things, and if they're heavy, I don't buy them.

0: Well, nothing like a bit of high-energy disco, is there? Yeah, Sylvester, you make me feel mighty real. Making the deep joy boom to Earth and the Milky Way. You're tuned to the Fantabulous Boom.
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7: 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The university was founded in the 13th century by a group of scholars fleeing Oxford, making it the world's fourth oldest surviving university. Cambridge is home to more Nobel Prize winners than any other city. It was the backdrop for Chariots of Fire and ITV's Grantchester. Pink Floyd have roots in Cambridge. 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

Ace, and how long has this been going on? I did speak last week about things that you gave up, and I had a message from Martin in Hitchin, and he said, when I was 16, I thought it would be a good idea to smoke herbal tobacco to save some money. And you could order a 2-ounce packet from the Exchange and Mart for 2 and 6 pence. It was really cheap in 1960. Well, herbal tobacco was legal and non-addictive, and to be honest, it was horrible. And my dad wouldn't let me inside the house if I smoked the stuff, so I gave it up.

He's ahead of the game, Mark Knopfler. Yeah. We've got a bit of reggae coming up for you next, but I was going to tell you about my kids. One of them, when he was very small, he was in front of the television and he said, Dad, can we watch Jim? And I said, Jim who? You know, and he said, no, Jim, you know, I want to watch Jim. And I said, you know, who's Jim? What Jim are you talking about? Is it Jimmy Savile? What Jim is it? And he said, oh, Dad, it's Gymnastics.

0: That was Johnny Nash, followed by the Jacksons on Boom, the station that loves ya.
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0: The son of Jerry Lewis, the comedian, Gary Lewis, and the Playboys, and everyone loves a clown.
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0: Now, do you love the 60s or the 70s? Well, we have a treat for you because the old pirate, Roger Day, is here with 2 hours of back-to-back 60s on Saturday morning at 8. That's tomorrow at 8. Some huge favourites, plus some real treasures. And if you love the 70s, Simon Bates is also here on Saturday at midday with 2 hours of tracks from the decade chosen especially, including some real surprises. Oh, I just can't wait. Here's Ricky Nelson next. And someday you'll want me to want you.

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8: 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Blenheim Palace Festival, a new five-day music and art celebration at Woodstock, Oxfordshire. Teddy Swims is there on the 30th of June and Michael Bublé on the 4th of July. The 3 Degrees, well known for their soulful voices and fabulous stage shows, are back at Soul Mama, Stratford, London on the 9th of September.
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2: 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But we're still going to play most of them.

0: Cars and Drive. And before that, Don't Sleep in the Subway, Darling. Petula Clark, lovely record, yeah. But before I go, I'm just getting towards the end of the show, you know. Before I go, I was just going to tell you about hair cutting. Now, I haven't got much hair. So when my wife and I first got together, she said, well, I can cut your hair. You know, that's fine. I've got the gear, you've got the scissors and everything. Oh, right, okay. And so I sat down and she started cutting my hair. And after about 20 seconds, she said, oops. I said, well, you know, hairdressers are not supposed to say oops. It doesn't matter. It doesn't matter. I can do the same on the other side. It looked fine. And it did. So that's my experience of haircutting. And it's carried on for the last 35 years or so. This is Boom. I am getting towards the end of the show, as I say. But we have Marcus and we have Scarlett and a guest star. So, Marcus.
1: Tatty bye, everyone. Tatty bye.
0: Scarlett.
2: Tatty bye, everyone. Tatty bye.
0: And, of course, Sooty's Harry Corbett.
3: Bye bye, everyone. Bye bye.
0: Bye bye from me. See you next week. Here's Randy Adelman.

0: From the Sky News Centre at 8, a man's been jailed for 21 years for a 2003 rape for which innocent man Andrew Malkinson was wrongly convicted. He spent almost two decades behind bars. 52-year-old Paul Quinn was found guilty in April after advances in DNA testing connected him to the attack in Salford. Here's Detective Chief Superintendent Rebecca McKendrick from Greater Manchester Police.
1: That night in July 2003, he knew what he had done. He knew his crime was horrific and he knew how cowardly he was for watching another man go to prison. We know this outcome has come two decades too late.
0: The US Vice President has appeared to blame illegal migration for Henry Novak's murder. In response, Downing Street criticised people trying to interfere in our democracy. The 18-year-old was handcuffed by officers after his Sikh killer made a false racism allegation. Two teenagers have been found guilty of murdering a 16-year-old on a beach in North Ayrshire. Another 18-year-old had already admitted to killing Caden Moy in Irvine in May last year. Anthony Head's former co-stars are posting tributes after his death, aged 72. Ted Lasso writer Brett Goldstein's remembering him as infinitely charming, while Russell T Davies says he was an absolute delight on Doctor Who and Merlin. He also played fan favourite Rupert Giles on Buffy the Vampire Slayer.
2: He thought it would behove me to have more contact with the students. I did try to explain that my vocational choice of librarian was a deliberate attempt to minimise said contact.
0: England's cricketers are well placed to push for victory in the first test against New Zealand at Lord's. The visitors still need 218 runs to win and will resume tomorrow on 36 for 3. And in football, Scotland's captain Caroline Weir hit a hat-trick as they thrashed Israel 6-0 to stay top of their qualifying group for the Women's World Cup. They've already secured their place in the playoffs. That's the latest. I'm Cam Hall.
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4: Clear spells are turning wet and windy from the southwest overnight, with rain reaching all but Scotland. Winds becoming gusty with coastal gales in the south, lows of 9 degrees.

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1: Chris and Jan say they like my cheeky banter. 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
1: The bar is set very high. 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

0: From the Sky News Centre at 9, Sir Keir Starmer's again warning against interference in UK politics. US Vice President J.D. Vance has blamed what he says is an invasion of migrants for Henry Novak's murder. He's called for righteous anger after the 18-year-old student died in handcuffs, wrongly accused of racism by his Sikh attacker. Justice Secretary David Lammy's been asked if he agrees with a separate American suggestion of two-tiered policing.
1: That's not my perception. What I do recognise is complexity. I do recognise that guidance exists and that guidance should be clear. And fundamentally, every one of us, whatever our religion, whatever our background, whatever our colour, we must be equal before the law.
0: The man wrongly convicted of a 2003 rape in Greater Manchester says he's insulted. The person responsible received what he says is a softer sentence. 52-year-old Paul Quinn's been jailed for 21 years over the attack in Greater Manchester after Andrew Malkinson spent almost two decades behind bars. Vladimir Putin's responded to a letter from Ukraine's president asking for face-to-face peace talks.
2: I see no point in meeting. There's only a point for Ukraine, because they want to stop the offensive of the armed forces of Russia. What we need is agreements, arrangements, not for 6 months or a year, but the long term.
0: The Russian leader told an economic summit there's no doubt his country will achieve its war aims. Volodymyr Zelensky's claimed Russians have become less comfortable throughout the conflict. Actor Anthony Head died aged 72. He was best known for his roles in Buffy the Vampire Slayer and Ted Lasso. Scientists claim a new AI-designed vaccine could save millions of lives. A coronavirus jab made using the technology has been successfully trialled. And England are losing 2-0 against Spain, so have work to do if they're to qualify for the Women's World Cup tonight. They'll seal their place in next summer's tournament if they avoid defeat. That's the latest. I'm Cam Hall.
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4: A scattering of showers this evening, though soon clouding over in the southwest, turning wet and windy by late evening, with rain moving across much of the UK overnight. Lows of 9 degrees.

While he's still out gigging these days and making great music as well, that's one of the classics of Rick Astley, Together Forever, and before that on Late Night Graham Torrington, Marvin Gaye and Tammy Terrell and Ain't No Mountain High Enough. Well, here's hoping your week has gone well and you're looking forward to another boom weekend. Last weekend, of course, we had the heat temperatures. This weekend, thunderstorms, rain, yes, in lots of parts of the UK. But hey, this is summer in the UK.

I think that's one of those songs that we used to call many years ago a bit of a floor filler. A Rolls Royce, and it makes you feel like dancing. Well, be my guest anytime between now and midnight tonight. Today, apparently, is National Fish and Chip Day. Well, enjoy yours if you've been tucking in this evening. Regular listeners will know that I do my show from here in northern Spain, Catalonia. And bless them. I do like Spanish food. The Spanish think they can do fish and chips like us Brits, but do you know what? They can't. And when I'm back in the UK, and then anybody ever says to me, "What do you feel like eating, Graham?" I always say, "Fish and chips, please."

0: One of the newest songs we're currently playing for you on Boom Radio at the moment, that's Keith Urban featuring Michael McDonald and a song called We Go Back. Yeah, the Grammy Award-winning global superstar has teamed up with Michael McDonald to make a great summer-sounding song. Makes you feel like some of that, doesn't it, eh? Okay, a memory for one of my listeners from the 1970s and a story to go with it very soon. Hang on there.
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8: the Isle of Sheppey. The island is situated just off the northern coast of Kent, neighbouring the Thames estuary, just 42 miles from the bustle of central London. Known as the birthplace of British aviation, it boasts award-winning beaches and swathes of green nature reserves, as far as the eye can see on Elmley Marshes and the Swale. 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

Christian Boom, it was Gary Puckett and the Union Gap and Lady Will Power, then on to Daryl Hall and John Oates and Out of Touch. Time for I Love the 70s. This happens every Friday night around about this time. It's when I take you back to my favourite decade, maybe yours as well, and get a song and a memory to go with that song as well. And this week, it's a memory for Jane Allmark from Great Bar in Birmingham. And Jane says, this song that I'm going to ask you to play, Graham, always reminds me of leaving school and being free and out in the big wide world. And here's that song.

My feature song this weekend on Isle of the 70s on Boom Radio, Middle of the Road and Chirpy Chirpy Cheep Cheep, a memory for Jane Allmark from Grey Bar in Birmingham, and many happy memories of Jane leaving school and being out in the big wide world. Good old happy memories for you there. So that's how it works. If you've got a song from the 1970s that whenever you hear it, it takes you back to that decade. Tell me about the song and tell me what it reminds you of. Go on, get involved now. I could be playing yours next weekend here on Boom. 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Go on, get involved.

0: So good to get that back on Boom Radio this Friday night. The Pasadenas and tribute right on. And ahead of that, Peter and Gordon and To Know You Is To Love You. So chatting about the 70s a few moments ago, and just a reminder, if you do like the 1970s, Simon Bates is with you every Saturday lunchtime here on Boom at noon with Now 70s TV. Yeah, 2 hours of great songs from the 1970s tomorrow on Boom. Join him.
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The Who, The Kids Are Alright, and ahead of that on Boom Radio, Lindisfarne and Run For Home. So here we are then, Friday, June the 5th, yes, and according to the weather people, we're now officially into summer. Yes, began on June the 1st, and I'll take that. Lots of people say it's not until later on this month, but you know what? Feels like we've had some summer already. Probably not so much this weekend with lots of rain around the UK, but believe you me, we've had some rain here in Spain this week as well. So yes, we've had the heat, we've had the temperatures and a bit of a downpour, but it's going to be a little bit more fresher now over the weekend. We live in hope.

That's John Boom. It was Bobby Charles and See You Later, Alligator. And then Manfred Mann and Ragamuffin Man. If you're staying with me this Friday night and Boom, don't forget, in around about an hour from now, at exactly 11 o'clock tonight, it'll be the Late Night Love Songs, a chance for you to maybe just chill out for half an hour with me here on Boom Radio. But taking us to the news at 10, here's Chic.

0: From the Sky News Centre at 10, the US Vice President has claimed righteous anger is the proper response to Henry Novak's murder. In a post on X, J.D. Vance also linked illegal migration to the 18-year-old stabbing and his handcuffing by police after his Sikh killer falsely accused him of racism. Downing Street's again criticised people trying to interfere in democracy. Conservative leader Kemi Badenoch also unimpressed.
1: I certainly think that foreign governments, especially allied governments, should provide that sort of feedback in private, not in public. The only people who benefit from seeing that sort of language are hostile countries like Iran and Russia.
0: A man who was convicted of a crime he did not commit says he feels insulted by what he's calling the soft sentence handed down to the real culprit. Andrew Mulkinson spent almost two decades behind bars for a 2003 rape that was committed by 52-year-old Paul Quinn. He's been jailed for 21 years. Actor Anthony Head has died at the age of 72. He was best known for roles in Buffy the Vampire Slayer and Ted Lasso. It's understood Andrew Mountbatten Windsor was subletting properties he rented for a peppercorn rate to staff on the Windsor estate. Official figures don't show how much the former prince charged. Former Channel 4 news presenter Jon Snow has been diagnosed with Alzheimer's disease. He'll discuss his diagnosis in a documentary that's due to air later this month. Sarah Gilbert from the Alzheimer's Society says it's important public figures speak out.
2: The diagnosis is really important for accessing the right kind of care, support, seeing if there are any clinical trials available. And I know there'll be so many people out there who are kind of listening to that story or hearing that story and will feel great comfort from it because they will see kind of experiences like their own within that.
0: England have been thrashed 4-0 by Spain, putting them at risk of needing the playoffs to reach next summer's Women's World Cup. The only way they can gain automatic qualification is if their result against Ukraine on Tuesday betters Spain's against Iceland. That's the latest. I'm Laura Safe.
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5: A scattering of showers this evening, though soon clouding over in the southwest, turning wet and windy by late evening, with rain moving across much of the UK overnight. Lows of 9 degrees.

Marty Wilde, A Teenager in Love. Heading for another boom weekend. It's Graham Torrington this Friday night, looking after you until midnight tonight. And now, Johnny Bristol.

0: Bruce Hornsby in the Range and Every Little Kiss Grey Song to hear on Boom this Friday night. Before that, Johnny Bristol and Hang On In There, Baby. So then, we're into June, and that means lots of things happening now. Yes, summer's here, and we're feeling good. The World Cup gets underway, of course, this coming Thursday in Mexico, Canada, and the USA. And because of the time difference, lots of games are going to be running overnight, you know, late night, early into the morning. So if you're a bit of a football fan, I think there's going to be some quite bleary eyes over the next 6 weeks or so.
1: Yeah!

The Foundations back on my feet again on Boom Radio. One of the things I'm looking forward to this week is the Pope coming to Barcelona. I live just outside Barcelona, and the Pope's going to be here, I think it's Tuesday, Wednesday. And if any of you who are listening have been to Sagrada Familia, the massive cathedral, of course, it was completed just a few weeks ago. And the Pope is going to be in Barcelona this week to officially open the cathedral many, many, many years after it was first started to be built. So quite a big thing happening in Barcelona this week.

0: The Coral on Boom and Let the Music Play. I definitely will until midnight tonight. And something from a band that hail from my home city of Birmingham to play very soon. Hang on there.
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7: Sunderland. The first stained glass window in England was made here in 674 AD. And Lewis Carroll spent much of his childhood in the city, visiting his sisters. And Nissan chose this city in the northeast as its home, when it became the first Japanese car company to operate in Europe in the 80s. 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

Imagination Body Talk, before that on Boom Radio from my home city of Birmingham, the Electric Light Orchestra and Living Thing. One of the things I always remember about being a child and this time of the year was fruit picking. Yeah, we used to go strawberry picking with my parents in Worcestershire, because I used to live in Birmingham. We used to just pop over to Worcestershire to do our fruit picking. So, yeah, June days and strawberry picking. That's a great memory for me. And the other thing I always remember about June, of course, is Jersey Royal potatoes. We don't get them here in Spain, so have some for me for your dinner, please, tonight or tomorrow night, won't you?

Nino Tempo and April Stevens and Deep Purple on Boom Radio. And ahead of that, Robbie Williams and Ain't That a Kick in the Head. I don't know whether you actually saw Robbie Williams together with Gary Barlow and Lulu on stage earlier on this week. Lulu's doing a bit of a tour and they joined her at the Royal Albert Hall. And you know what? Lulu, you are looking really good for a lady of your age.

0: Billy Ray Cyrus, Achy Breaky Heart on Boom Radio. We're getting very close to Friday night's Leonard Love Songs. They're on air at exactly 11 o'clock tonight. And if you fancy relaxing for half an hour, maybe cracking open a bottle of your favourites, well, get yourself ready for that. The Leonard Love Songs on the way very, very soon. Head of that, Barry White to play.
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So many great songs in her back catalogue. Whitney Houston, How Will I Know? And before that, some Boom. Barry White and What Am I Gonna Do With You? Don't forget, Saturday morning is your chance to catch up with Roger Day and a couple of hours of 60s classics and one or two surprises in there as well. So if you're a 60s fan, tomorrow morning between 8 and 10, the old pirate radio DJ himself, Roger Day, will be here on Boom.

Two songs perfectly placed back to back on Boom Radio. Firstly, The Searchers and Sweets for My Sweet, and then Richard Hawley and Baby, You're My Light. You know, quite often people will contact us here at Boom and say, what was that song you were playing at such and such a time, Graham? Well, you can check out all the music that's been played on Boom Radio over the previous 7 days. 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Are you ready for the late night love songs? Yes, me too. All right, taking us towards that, Frederick Knight.

So, are you sitting comfortably? Let them begin at 11 o'clock, Friday night's Late Night Love Song.

Just perfect. Opening up Friday night's Leonard Love Songs on Boom Radio, Brian Ferry, Smoke Gets in Your Eyes. Okay, in a moment, the golden voice of Al Jarreau, but first, Dusty Springfield.

He has an amazing voice, doesn't he? I love his voice. Al Jarreau. And we're in this love together, head of that and boom, Dusty Springfield, and You Don't Have to Say You Love Me. Well, now we're into the summer months on Boom Radio. I'm quite happy to give you a mention, especially if you are going to be maybe listening to the love song somewhere cosy, maybe in your conservatory or maybe in the garden if it's not raining, or maybe you're going to be on holiday sitting outside a camping tent or a caravan or a bed and breakfast. Do drop me a line and I'm happy to give you a mention whilst you listen to the love songs on a Friday and Saturday night. The email address to get through, gt@boomradio.co.uk. Sally from Rye got in touch to say that she had a great family time with her family during the half term and even went down to the local beach, obviously when the weather was a little bit better, Sally.

0: Dr. Hook on the Leonard Love Songs on Boom, More Like the Movies, and ahead of that, Tab Hunter and Young Love. I always love hearing from you, and a lovely email in from somebody who signs themselves Miller H. Caldwell in Dumfries to say, great music, most relaxing, and inspiring as well. Keep up the good work on the show. Thank you very much indeed.
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6: 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The iron and steel industry was established here in the mid-19th century, following the nearby discovery of fine-grained ironstone. Although the town itself is industrial, it's surrounded by fertile farmland and boasts over 100,000 acres of natural beauty. And the actress Liz Smith was born here. 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

Wrapping up Friday night's Late Night Love Songs on Boom Radio, Elton John, I guess that's why they call it the blues, and ahead of that, the Four Tops, and Do What You Gotta Do. 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So next weekend, if it's a special anniversary or you're sharing some special time with someone very close to you in your life, or maybe you're on holiday and you're just relaxing and you'd like a mention, do get in touch. 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All right, let's continue now with Sade.

Perfection. Sade, the big unknown on Boom Radio. The Monaco Grand Prix gets underway this weekend, so looking forward to that. Of course, the big race on Sunday. Then next weekend, not this weekend, but next weekend, it's going to be my part of the world in Barcelona. So definitely looking forward to that.

0: You with Boom Radio, The Weeknd, and Graham Torrington. That's The Fifth Dimension, and ahead of that on Boom, The Beatles and Let It Be. 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

Ah, nice and easy. Diana Ross, When You Tell Me That You Love Me, and before that on Boom Radio, Simon and Garfunkel, and Bridge Over Troubled Water. Don't forget, tomorrow afternoon at 4 o'clock, it's the Boom Jukebox with Dave Brown, direct from his home in Darlington, including songs from our fabulous 50s treasure of hits, and lots of surprises in there as well. So join Dave tomorrow afternoon from 4 here on Boom.

words mean I am a truthful man from the land of the palm trees. And before dying, I want to share these poems of my soul. My poems are soft green. My poems are also flaming crimson. My poems are like a wounded fawn seeking refuge in the forest. The last verse says, Con los pobres de la tierra. With the poor people of this earth, I want to share my fate. The streams of the mountains please.

So firstly, it was the Sandpipers, and then Bobby Taylor and Does Your Mama Know About Me? And that will just about do it for Friday nights for Graham here on Boom. Thank you very much indeed for sharing your Friday evening with me. Taking us into Saturday morning, it's Mike Wire on the Night Ride, and you're going to get a couple of chances to hear Mike this weekend, as a few of my colleagues are taking a bit of a well-earned break at the moment. So Mike will tell you exactly when you can hear him when he's with you after the news at midnight. Enjoy your day, and I'll catch you back here tomorrow night at 9 o'clock. I'll leave you this Friday night with David Gates. Have a good Saturday, won't you?

0: From the Sky News Centre at midnight, the US Vice President's claimed righteous anger is the proper response to Henry Novak's murder. In a post on X, J.D. Vance also linked illegal migration to the 18-year-old stabbing and his handcuffing by police after his Sikh killer falsely accused him of racism. Downing Street again criticised people trying to interfere in democracy. Conservative leader Kemi Badenoch is also unimpressed.
1: I certainly think that foreign governments, especially allied governments, should provide that sort of feedback in private, not in public. The only people who benefit from seeing that sort of language are hostile countries like Iran and Russia.
0: A man who was convicted of a crime he did not commit says he feels insulted by what he's calling the soft sentence handed down to the real culprit. Andrew Malkinson spent almost two decades behind bars for a 2003 rape that was committed by 52-year-old Paul Quinn. Vladimir Putin's responded to a letter from Ukraine's president asking for face-to-face peace talks.
2: I see no point in meeting. There's only a point for Ukraine because they want to stop the offensive of the armed forces of Russia. What we need is agreements, arrangements, not for 6 months or a year, but the long term.
0: The Russian leader told an economic summit in St. Petersburg there's no doubt his country will achieve its war aims. Volodymyr Zelensky claimed Russians had become less comfortable with increasing drone attacks and rising prices. Actor Anthony Head has died at the age of 72. He was best known for his roles in Buffy the Vampire Slayer and Ted Lasso. In sport, England missed the chance to secure automatic qualification for the Women's World Cup after being thrashed 4-0 by Spain. They'll have to better the result of the Spanish next week to avoid the playoffs. And the King and Queen will be in attendance as the richest horse race in the UK takes place today. £2 million of prize money is up for grabs in the Epsom Derby. That's the latest. I'm Laura Safe.
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The song which gave Reg Presley of the Troggs sufficient royalties and money to go and investigate his lifelong love and curiosity for crop circles. Bless him. Love is all around. Mike Wye here on The Night Ride, and thank you, Graham Torrington, for another wonderful show. And yes, I'm appearing in more than one place this weekend. I'll tell you more as soon as I find out.

line of work.

We heard the captain and Tennille and Circles. And how many stations would play the full version of that? Dire Straits Private Investigations. Absolutely. 6 minutes, 14 seconds long. It was the full 9 yards. Now, there's another expression. I'm not quite sure what it means, but it means that the whole thing. Funny you should say that, because I was talking to Roger Twiggy Day the other day, just before his little procedure, which has gone swimmingly well. He's back with us this morning with his show from 8 o'clock. I said, "You'll be right as ninepence, Roger." And I thought, what on earth does that mean? So I did a little bit of research. The phrase originally appeared in 1659 in James Howell's book, English Proverbs, As Neat as Ninepence. It referred to the real physical ninepence coin, very non-decimal, that was it, that circulated in the 16th and 17th centuries, because a ninepence was a real, valuable, shiny piece of money. It symbolised something being just right, and he will be just right this morning at 8 o'clock on Boom Radio.

Ella Fitzgerald, of course. And I get a kick out of you, the great Ella Fitzgerald, from something years ago to something quite recent now. Shinedown, an American rock band formed in 2001. And the track I'm going to play is a track which blends hard rock with Americana and country influences, including steel guitar, love a bit of steel guitar, and banjo too. Lead vocalist Brent Smith describes Searchlight as a love letter to Americana and what we grew up on, inspired by artists like Johnny Cash and Loretta Lynn. The song was first performed at the Grand Ole Opry, introduced by Carrie Underwood.

0: Shinedown and Searchlight on Boom Radio with Mike Choir on Night Ride. And in a few moments' time, the great Paul Jones, ex-Manfred Mann, is doing a little bit of confessing.
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10: Malham. Malham, a beautiful village in the North Yorkshire Dales, is famous for the cool 236-foot-high natural limestone amphitheatre. At the top of the cove, parts of Harry Potter were filmed. There is also Janet's Foss, where if you're lucky, you might see the fairies that live behind the waterfall. A mile from the centre of the village is Gordale Scar, with its overhanging cliffs and waterfalls. Boom Radio, across the UK, including Malham.

Mink DeVille doing his Spanish stroll. And I've been a bad, bad boy. Not me. Not personally. No, it was Paul Jones singing. I'm always a good boy. I remember from very early 1970, maybe late 1969, the power play of Radio Luxembourg. Ask Rob Jones all about those this morning from 10 o'clock. The power play was played every hour throughout the evening on Radio Luxembourg on 208. And this is the one I remember best of all. The Formations.

Elvis Costello. What a good year for the Roses and the Formations with that fab 208 power play I remember so well. At the top of the stairs, I had a friend many, many years ago, and she used to go absolutely nuts when this came on anywhere because she thought it was just a little bit too spooky. Well, it is a bit, I suppose.

0: theme from the Tales of the Unexpected. Great tune, but yes, just a little bit on the spooky side. Ron Grainer. I've been teasing the Mathis Mafia mob this evening, and we're about to reveal what we're going to play in a moment. Johnny Mathis and Denise Williams next on Boom Radio.
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Smokey Robinson and the Miracles, the tracks of my tears. And it was Johnny Mathis and Denise Williams, Too Much, Too Little, Too Late, especially for the Mathis Mafia mob. Far too many to mention, but you know who you are, don't you? If you're new to Boom Radio, welcome along. I'm Mike Wyatt, and we have many of your old friends and presenters from stations you've listened to and loved before, including Simon Bates. He's here at midday today with Simon 70s, sponsored by Now 70s TV.

Elton John, Nikita, and it was Joe Stafford. Now and then, there's a fool such as I. Mike Quire on the Night Ride. We've got the 1 o'clock news approaching, and I'll be back with more music for our generation and great song surprises too on Boom Radio. Before then, it's David Cassidy and the Partridge Family.

0: From the Sky News Centre at 1, Sir Keir Starmer's again warning against interference in UK politics. US Vice President JD Vance has blamed what he says is an invasion of migrants for Henry Novak's murder. He's called for righteous anger after the 18-year-old student died in handcuffs, wrongly accused of racism by his Sikh attacker. Sex offender Paul Quinn has been jailed for 21 years for raping a woman in Greater Manchester in 2003, which saw an innocent man locked up for 17 years. Andrew Malkinson says he's insulted at what he's called a soft sentence. Here he is in 2023, when his conviction was quashed.
1: I came to the police station in 2003 and told the officers I was innocent. They didn't believe me. I came to the Crown Court in Manchester in 2004 and told the jury I was innocent. They didn't believe me.
0: A judge has called the victim a hero. The dad of one of the 2023 Nottingham attack victims says if people aren't found accountable, the system will never change. A public inquiry has officially finished hearing evidence. Anthony Head's former co-stars are posting tributes after his death, aged 72. Ted Lasso writer Brett Goldstein's remembering the actor as infinitely charming. Sport and England manager Thomas Tuchel says his team selection for tomorrow's World Cup warm-up against New Zealand won't be affected by the pitch in Tampa. Photos online suggest the surface at Raymond James Stadium is in poor condition. Tuchel says he's been told it should be okay.
2: I saw just the photo from your colleague that made me a little bit worried and concerned. Let's decide when we are there. If there are any issues, we can always react to it. The plan is tomorrow to play 45 minutes with two complete teams.
0: And England needs 7 wickets to wrap up victory against New Zealand on day 3 of the first test of the summer at Lord's. The visitors need 218 more runs to win. That's the latest. I'm Laura Safe.
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